Charlotte Church there, and the flower duet, wasn't that very nice indeed? That's especially for all the lovely ladies I met down there in Halla Coleman on Sean Fubel. They're launching their wonderful mosaic, their mural, this Friday evening from 6 o'clock on. Everybody welcome down there, and a warm welcome from the good people in the Dacia. Okay, it was very sad to hear there on Noel's programme last Saturday. The sad passing of a wonderful man, Paddy Geary, who was a member of the Brightsiders, and they were a wonderful show band, weren't they? And they gave people many, many hours of pleasure with their dancing and singing. So Paddy went to his eternal reward, God bless him, and our deepest sympathy to the Geary family and friends on the sad passing there of Paddy. Now, the wonderful people in the community centre out there in Knockanore organised three very special talks there for Heritage Week. And we're just going to give you a little insight now into one that we'll be playing a bit more this Friday. This is Pat Casey, and he did a huge amount of work on the 1926 census as it applies to Knockanore, but also what was happening in

0: Ireland at the time, and he's introduced by the very hard-working chairman of the Knockanore Historical Society, and that's Niall O'Brien.
1: Welcome to Knockanore, ladies and gentlemen. We're back again for Heritage Week 2026. There's loads of activity going on in all over the country, in County Waterford, County Cork. Here in this parish, we're having three events. We're having tonight, Pat Casey is going to give us a talk about the 1926 census. Tomorrow night we have Lynn Sheehan, who's talking about the plants and that grew in the hedgerows and gardens in our parents and grandfathers' time, and telling what for medicines and for cookery, whereas today I suppose we go to the supermarket and go to the chemist for supplements of all kinds. And on Thursday then we have a walk down to Milan Abbey, and that is a meeting at 1:45 at Glendyne Catholic Church. That's where the cars are going to go, and we've a mini bus arranged in to take people down to Ballinatrae Lodge, and then there's about a 15-20 minute walk down to the Abbey itself, and so you want to bring walking footwear for that, and I suppose an umbrella would do no harm, I suppose. Times are changing. And so that's our programme of activities, and I think the surrounding parishes have other activities as well that you might indulge yourself in visiting them as well. But for tonight, we have Patrick Casey, who's going to talk us on the 1926 census. He has lots of paperwork and data there, which he'll make us all simple and usable and interesting. And so, Patrick, I'll leave it up to you.
2: Thanks, Ned.
3: Thank you, man. Okay, I just check. First of all, I check, can everyone hear me?
4: Yes.
3: On the back, I don't need a speaker, so that's good. Okay, look, we were looking for a title of this presentation, so we've come up with Our Parish in 1926, Uncovering Everyday Lives and Footprints. What I'll do is I'm just going to go down through the census for the parishes. You can see the maps up there are showing the parish as well. So I'm just going to go down through different things that came into the census, showing people's lives back then. And then at the very end, what I'll do is we'll get people to look to show you how to access the census. And the other thing is these booklets here then are available to browse. They're actually all the census records for the whole parish are here. So if anyone has relatives or anything they want to check on here, they can look at them there. Once this talk is over, these records will be available through the Historic Society as well, so anyone can access them at any time. So, okay, let's go straight into it then. So I'll just go to give a bit of context on what Ireland was like in 1926. So just a few things that happened. So on the 1st of January, Douglas Hyde officially opened the Irish Free State Broadcasting Service, which was 2RN, and that later became RT Radio 1 in Dublin. And just aside on that then, on the 17th, the census took place on the 18th of April, 1926. They used 2RN to promote and to show people how to fill in the forms. So on the eve of the census, on the 17th and on the 18th, they had a 17-minute slot just called Census Talk. And it was telling people how to fill up their census form. So back then, the radio was you know, were very useful. 23rd of March, Eamon de la Valera organises the political party Fianna Fáil. As I said, the 18th of April, the census are held in both parts of Ireland. The 1926 Irish Free State Census recorded a population of 2,971,992, and the population of Northern Ireland was 1,257,000. Just some other things that happened. On the 5th of September, 48 people burned to death in a cinema fire in Drumcollar in County Limerick. HB Ice Cream was founded. Irish Sugar Manufacturing Company Limited was established in Carlow. as a private enterprise to process sugar beet. And another timely one here, 1926, our church above, the Sacred Heart Church in Knockanore, was celebrating 100 years, which means this year it's celebrating its 200 years. So just later on, I think on the 12th of September, there will be a mass there to celebrate that. It'll be announced by more people who are closer to the time. And then just in Gaelic football, 1926, the All-Ireland Senior Football title, Kerry were winning still back then. They beat Kildare after a replay of 1-4 to 4 points. And in hurling, Cork won it. I don't know, is it the last time they won it, but it's... they won it anyway back then in 1926, beating Kilkenny 4-6 to 2 goals.
0: Now, listeners, that's a little snippet from a wonderful talk given by Pat Casey to the Knockanore Historical Society there as part of Heritage Week. And if you'd like to hear more, join me on Friday evening at 7, between 6 and 8. That little piece, full, we'll see how much of it we can fit in, starting around 5 past 7. And it was absolutely a wonderful talk. And there were other wonderful talks given as well, which will be coming your way on CRY over the coming weeks and months here on CRY. Now, with the time at 5 to 10, it's time to take an ad break, and then we're heading over to Mass live from Our Lady of Lourdes Church in the Strand. And don't forget to join me afterwards, then we have some special guests for you to meet in the second part of the morning. Okay, just firstly, a short ad break.
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Have mercy on me, O Lord, for I cry to you all day long. O Lord, you are good and forgiving, full of mercy to all who call to you. In the name of the Father, and the Son, and the Holy Spirit. Amen. The Lord be with you. Good morning, everyone. We also welcome all those who are joining us via the live stream and via Y'all Radio. We gather today on the Tuesday of the 22nd week in Ordinary Time. Brothers and sisters, let us acknowledge our sins and so prepare ourselves to celebrate the sacred mysteries. I confess to Almighty God and to you, brothers and sisters, that I have greatly sinned in my thoughts and in my words, what I have done and what I have failed to do, through my most grievous fault. Therefore I ask, Blessed Mary, your Virgin, all the angels and saints, and your brothers and sisters, to pray for me to the Lord our God. May Almighty God have mercy on us, forgive us our sins, and bring us everlasting life. Amen. Lord, have mercy. Christ, have mercy. Lord, have mercy. This morning's Mass has been offered for the reposed soul of Noel Hogan, whose fourth anniversary occurs around this time. We also remember his parents, Richard and Elizabeth Hogan, his brothers Jim, Sean and Tommy, and his sister Eileen. Let us pray. God of might, giver of every good gift, put into our hearts the love of your name, so that by deepening our sense of reverence, you may nurture in us what is good. By your watchful care, keep safe what you have nurtured, through our Lord Jesus Christ, your Son, who lives and reigns with you in the unity of the Holy Spirit, God forever and ever.

A reading from the first letter of St. Paul to the Corinthians. The Spirit reaches the depths of everything, even the depths of God. After all, the depths of a man can only be known by his own spirit, not by any other man. And in the same way, the depths of God can only be known by the Spirit of God. Now, instead of the spirit of the world, we have received the spirit that comes from God to teach us to understand the gifts he has given us. Therefore, we teach not in the way in which philosophy is taught, but in the way that the Spirit teaches us. We teach spiritual things spiritually. An unspiritual person is one who does not accept anything of the Spirit of God. He sees it all as nonsense. It is beyond his understanding because it can only be understood by means of the Spirit. A spiritual man, on the other hand, is able to judge the value of everything, and his own value is not to be judged by other men. As Scripture says, who can know the mind of the Lord? So who can teach him? But we are those who have the mind of Christ. The word of the Lord. The Lord is just in all his ways. The Lord is kind and full of compassion, slow to anger, abounding in love. How good is the Lord to all, compassionate to all his creatures. The Lord is just in all his ways. All your creatures shall thank you, O Lord, and your friends shall repeat their blessing. They shall speak of the glory of your reign and declare your might, O God, to make known to men your mighty deeds and the glorious splendor of your reign. The Lord is just. Yours is an everlasting kingdom. Your rule lasts from age to age. The Lord is faithful in all his words and loving in all his deeds. The Lord supports all who fall and raises all who are bowed down. The Lord is just in all his ways. Gospel acclamation. Hallelujah, hallelujah. The word of God is something alive and active. It can judge secret emotions and thoughts. Hallelujah.

The Lord be with you. A reading from the Holy Gospel according to Luke. Jesus went down to Capernaum, a town in Galilee, and taught them on the Sabbath. And his teaching made a deep impression on them because he spoke with authority. In the synagogue, there was a man who was possessed by the spirit of unclean devil, and it shouted at the top of his voice, "Ha! What do you want with us, Jesus of Nazareth? Have you come to destroy us? I know who you are, the Holy One of God." But Jesus said sharply, "Be quiet, come out of him." And the devil, throwing the man down in front of everyone, went out of him, without hurting him at all. Astonishment seized them, and they were all saying to one another, "What teaching he gives orders to unclean spirits with authority and power, and they come out." And reports of him went all through the surrounding countryside. The Gospel of the Lord. After reflecting on the example and the words of Jesus, we pray. Jesus showed his authority in acts of mercy and healing. May the authority of the church be seen in the power of love rather than the love of power. Lord, hear us. We pray for people who struggle with evil habits and inner demons. May the healing power of Jesus bring them freedom and peace. Lord, hear us. May we learn how to be still and quiet so as to give space in our minds to God. Lord, hear us. For all who suffer from mental stress and anxiety, may the Lord grant them tranquility and trust. Lord, hear us. For those discerning religious life and the priesthood, that God may strengthen and guide them, we pray especially for Will and Jackie, our two seminarians, as they return to seminary, and for all seminarians returning to their studies in the coming days. May the Lord bless them with courage, perseverance, and joy. May they always remain open to his call and trust in his plan for their lives. Lord, hear us. For the faithful departed, that all have gone before us in faith, may rejoice in the presence of the risen Lord. We remember especially this Mass this morning, the late Noel Hogan, also remembering his parents, Richard and Elizabeth Hogan, his brothers Jim, Sean and Tommy, and his sister Eileen. May they all and all the faithful departed rest in the peace of Christ. Lord, hear us. O gracious God, hear the prayers we offer in the name of Jesus Christ, your Son, our Lord. Amen.

Blessed are you, Lord God of all creation, for through your goodness we have received the bread we offer you, fruit of the earth and work of human hands. It will become for us the bread of life. Blessed be God forever.

Blessed you, Lord God of all creation, for through your goodness we have received the wine we offer you, fruit of the vine and work of human hands. It will become our spiritual drink. Blessed be God forever.

Pray, brothers and sisters, that my sacrifice and yours may accept to God, the Almighty Father. Lord, sacrifice at your hands. Praise and glory of his name, for our good and good of all his holy church. May this sacred offering, O Lord, confer on us always the blessing of salvation, that what it celebrates in mystery may accomplish in power through Christ our Lord. Amen. The Lord be with you. Lift up your hearts. Let us give thanks to the Lord our God. It is truly right and just, our duty and our salvation, always and everywhere to give you thanks, Lord, Holy Father, Almighty and Eternal God. For just as through your beloved Son you created the human race, so all through him, with great goodness, you formed it anew. And so it is right that all your creatures serve you, and all the redeemed praise you, and all your saints with one heart bless you. Therefore, we too extol with you all the angels, and as in joyful celebration we acclaim, Holy, holy, holy Lord God of hosts, heaven and earth is for your glory. Hosanna the highest. Blessed he comes, name the Lord. Hosanna the highest. You are indeed holy, O Lord, and all you have created rightly gives you praise. For through your Son, our Lord Jesus Christ, by the power and the work of the Holy Spirit, you give life to all things and make them holy. You never cease to gather people to yourself. So from the rising of the sun to its setting, a pure sacrifice will be offered to your name. Therefore, O Lord, we humbly implore you, by the same Spirit, graciously make holy these gifts we have brought you for consecration. They become the body and blood of your Son, our Lord Jesus Christ, at whose command we celebrate these mysteries. For on the night he was betrayed, he himself took bread, and giving you thanks, he said the blessing, broke the bread, and gave it to his disciples, saying, Take this, all of you, and eat of it, for this is my body, which will be given up for you. In a similar way, when supper was ended, he took the chalice, and giving you thanks, he said the blessing, and gave the chalice to his disciples, saying, Take this, all of you, and drink from it, for this is the chalice of my blood, the blood of the new and eternal covenant, which he poured out for you and for many, for the forgiveness of sins. Do this in memory of me.

Let us proclaim the mystery of faith. When we eat this bread and drink this cup, we proclaim your death, O Lord, until you come again. Therefore, O Lord, as we celebrate the memorial of the saving passion of your Son, his wondrous resurrection and ascension to heaven, and so we look forward to his second coming, we offer him in thanksgiving this holy and living sacrifice. Look, we pray, upon the oblation of your church, and recognize the sacrificial victim by whose death you willed to reconcile us to yourself. Grant that we who are nourished by the body and blood of your Son, and filled with his Holy Spirit, become one body, one spirit in Christ. May he make of us an eternal offering to you, so we may obtain an inheritance to your elect, especially the most blessed Virgin Mary, Mother of God, blessed Joseph, her spouse, with your blessed apostles and glorious martyrs, and with all the saints, and whose constant intercession in your presence we rely for unfailing help. May the sacrifice of our reconciliation, we pray, O Lord, advance the peace and salvation of all the world. Be pleased to confirm in faith and charity your pilgrim church on earth, with your servant Leo, our Pope, and William, our Bishop, the order of bishops and all the clergy, and the entire people you have gained for your own. Listen graciously to the prayers of this family whom you have summoned before you. In your compassion, O merciful Father, gather yourself all your children scattered throughout the world. Remember your servants, Noel Hogan, his parents, Richard and Elizabeth, his brothers, Jim, Sean and Tommy, and his sister, Eileen, whom you have called from this world to yourself. Grant that they who are united with your Son in a death like his may also be one with him in his resurrection. When from the earth he will raise up in the flesh those who have died and transform our lowly body after the pattern of his own glorious body, to our departed brothers and sisters too, and to all who are pleasing to you at their passing from this life, give kind admittance to your kingdom. There we hope to enjoy forever the fullness of your glory, when you will wipe away every tear from our eyes. For seeing you, our God, as you are, we shall be like you for all the ages and praise you without end. Through Christ our Lord, to whom we bestow in the world all that is good. Through him, and with him, and in him, O God, Almighty Father, in the unity of the Holy Spirit, all glory and honour is yours, for ever and ever. Amen. At the Saviour's command and formed by divine teaching, we dare to say, Our Father, who art in heaven, hallowed be thy name. Thy kingdom come, thy will be done on earth as it is in heaven. Give us this day our daily bread, and forgive us our trespasses, as we forgive those who trespass against us. And lead us not into temptation, but deliver us from evil. Deliver us, Lord, we pray, from every evil. Graciously grant peace in our days, that by the help of your mercy we be always free from sin and safe from all distress, as we await the blessed hope and the coming of our Saviour, Jesus Christ. The kingdom, the power, and glory are yours, now and forever. Lord Jesus Christ, who said to your apostles, Peace I leave you, my peace I give you, look not on our sins, but on the faith of your church, and graciously grant our peace and unity in accordance with your will, who live and reign for ever and ever. Amen. The peace of the Lord be with you always, and with your spirit. Lamb of God, take away the sin of the world, have mercy on us. 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

0: Behold the Lamb of God. 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
1: Lord, I am not ready to enter my room, judge. 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

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Amen. 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Amen. The Lord be with you and your spirit. May Almighty God bless you, the Father, the Son, and the Holy Spirit. Amen. Our Mass is ended. Let us go in peace to love and serve the Lord. Thanks be to God.

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8: Morning, everybody, and welcome along to programmes here on Community Radio Yall. It's the Tuesday, the 1st of September. Imagine that. And the boys and girls are going back to school, some of them starting for the first time. We wish them all the best. It was lovely to see them in their shiny new uniforms and new school bags and water bottles heading off with their mams and dads down the town today. And please God, school will be a happy experience for them. Now, today, according to Met Éireann, the morning will be mainly dry with sunny spells and isolated showers. It will turn cloudier this afternoon with rain moving in from the southwest this evening. Highest temperatures of 16 to 19 degrees and light to moderate southwesterly winds. Tonight, wet tonight with widespread outbreaks of rain turning heavy at times. And tomorrow, mostly cloudy tomorrow with patchy rain and drizzle as well as some mist and hill fog. There will be occasional bright spells. Highest temperature 17 to 20 degrees. And my own weather app, just if you're interested in it, I think it's fairly accurate. It's telling me that it's 18 degrees in Yall this morning. The sun will shine now at 11 o'clock, 12 o'clock, 2 o'clock, 3 o'clock. We'll have nice sun. Cloudy at 4. The rain is coming at 5, 6 and 7. So if you're doing a few little jobs out and about, before 5 o'clock, 5 until 7, rain, according to my little app here, and then rain at 9 and at 11, 12 and 1 o'clock. So, nice this morning, this afternoon, but rain coming around 5 o'clock. Okay, lots happening, and I'm asked to mention a few things here in the area coming up very, very shortly. My good friends in the ICA down in Anshan Phobail would love to see you for the unveiling of their community mosaic this Friday, the 4th of September, in Halla Colmon, Anshan Phobail. That's beside the church at 6 o'clock. It'll be open all evening. All very, very welcome indeed. And our special guests this morning include Cathy O'Mahony, who will tell you all about the night courses and what's on and what you might like to be applying for in the coming weeks here at the Cork ETB. And you might get your buyer already for some details. Cathy will be in shortly. And later on, we'll be talking to Nikki Bray. Nikki is one of the ladies involved in the women's group here in Youghal, along with her own Ellen Keane and some more lovely ladies. I think they're getting back together. We'll find out tomorrow week. And as well, Nikki, wearing her own other hat, is organising a charity walk this Sunday coming.

Owen and Paddy, well done again. They were talking to members of the cast there yesterday and it was very informative and very entertaining. So Your Little Theatre presents The Field by John B. Keane on October the 1st, 2nd, 3rd and a matinee on the 4th. It's on in the Water Addy Hotel. Tickets will be on sale very, very shortly and I'm sure Jimmy will have more info. For you on his own wonderful show on Sunday morning. And the good people out in Kilcridden National School would love to see you on Sunday the 20th of September. They're having a great day there. There'll be cars, trucks and tractors of all kinds on show. It's a fundraising day, fun for all the family. A scenic route, community spirit, lots of refreshments and fun for everybody. Please support. More information in the coming weeks here. And good morning to Tom Harrington and all the gang. And Tom will be telling you a bit more about that in the coming weeks. That's Kilcridden National School, big, big fundraiser. That date is Sunday the 20th of September. And lastly, before we go to a piece of music, Yall Flower and Garden Club would like to invite listeners to their next club demonstration. That's tomorrow week, Wednesday the 9th of September at 7:30 p.m. in the Walter Raleigh Hotel. The demonstrator is the very talented Tricia Murphy of Cove Flower Club. All her creations on the night will be given away as prizes in the raffle. Refreshments on the night, admission €10 for non-members. Your support, appreciated. And the date for that again is tomorrow week, Wednesday the 9th of September at 7:30 p.m. Nice piece of music for you now. Get the old biros ready and a piece of paper because we will be talking very shortly to the very hard-working Cathy O'Mahony of the old ETB.

0: Now, listeners, sorry for the little gap there because I was talking to our very special guest indeed, and that's the very hard-working Cathy O'Mahony. Good morning, Cathy.
1: Good morning, Tommy. Thank you for having me again.
0: You're very welcome. Wasn't it a fast summer?
1: Very fast summer flew by, unfortunately.
0: Indeed.
1: Yeah.
0: Cathy, yeah. Before we get down to discussing and telling our listeners about the wonderful courses that are coming up, just a little word about a wonderful lady.

0: sadly passed away, known to you and to me and everybody here in CRY and to many of our listeners, the wonderful Cathy O'Mahony, Cathy Buckley, sadly passed away.
1: That's right, Cathy Buckley.
0: We were all shocked to hear about it. I'm sure it must be for yourselves working with her closely
1: she
0: over
1: was,
0: the years.
1: A great tutor, a great colleague and a great friend, yeah.
0: Yeah, so lady.
1: So we will be missed.
0: She will, and our deepest sympathy to all her family and friends there on their sad loss indeed. Thank you, Cathy, and Cathy, you have, again, as always, you and the team have a wonderful list of courses, and you just want to refer to some. There, listeners, it would be handy now if you have your biro handy for contact details and courses that are full or not full.
1: Yes.
0: So if we start on the front, we've the full-time level 5 courses. How are they filling up now? Yeah. You have 4 of those, Cathy.
1: Yes. So just, I think this leaflet went out to most houses in the parish and around, but if you haven't got one, please feel free to call to the centre and get one. So the full-time courses, they're run in conjunction with Morrison's Island, so you have to enrol online for these. But if you need a hand, Claire, my colleague, will assist you above in the centre here in Youghal. We run 4 courses, healthcare, SNA, marketing course with office skills and essential office skills. So the healthcare is pretty full. She might be able to take 1 or 2. The SNA is pretty full. A couple of spaces left on the office skills and marketing. And again, they're great courses. They're open courses. If, again, I suppose I'm talking to maybe Leaving Certs or the parents of Leaving Certs who, as you know, the points in the Leaving Cert have changed this year and people might not have gotten what they wanted. This might be an opportunity to do a PLC course to kind of ground yourself and kind of think about, rethink about what you want to do. And it's a great pathway of leading into third college if that's what you want to do, or work as well, you know. So there are great options here locally, which would save on expenditure of travel and time as well, because I know some people don't have time either to travel, you know, it's a big part of the day. So we're lucky enough to have those full-time courses here in Youghal.
0: Very good. And registration is online in the beginning. We'll call up to Claire, or there's a phone number here, listeners. Am I right, Cathy? 086-819-7412 for those full-time level 5 courses. And you're saying there are vacancies
1: on the marketing with office skills and general office skills.
0: Okay.
1: There's more spaces than those. There's spaces on the others, but they're very tight. You know what I mean? They could even be full now at this stage, yeah.
0: Okay, that's fine.
1: Yeah.
0: Now, and they will be starting full-time later in the month, is it? September.
1: In the next week or two, they'll be inductions possibly next week, I'd say.
0: Okay.
1: So I would say sooner rather than later. Yeah.
0: Okay.
1: Yeah.
0: Grand.
1: Then we have our part-time courses, and I just want to say thanks to everyone that has promoted us and to people who are listening who have signed up for these courses and getting the word out there, because most of these are oversubscribed, which is great.
0: Great.
1: So
0: well done.
1: The things like, especially the hands-on courses, the upholstery, woodwork, stained glass, art, horticulture, they're all full. If you apply for those now, you would be placed on a waiting list for next year.
0: Okay.
1: And to be fair, it's not a bad thing to do because we have so many people waiting, you know, so they're definitely all subscribed. Sewing and the alterations and dressmaking, they're practically full. We might be able to take 1 or 2, but it's tight enough.
0: Up at the top there of my little brochure, a comment on metalwork and stained glass. They're very popular, aren't they?
1: Yeah, they're all full.
0: Full?
1: The full, yeah. Okay. Alterations and dressmaking, I'd say it's full more or less. The quilting, I think there's a few spaces on it, which is on a Friday morning with my colleague Kira. She teaches that.
0: Okay.
1: It's a nice course.
0: Right. The upholstery is saying full.
1: It's full as well.
0: Bookkeeping.
1: Yeah. Bookkeeping and accounts. I was looking at the list. It's pretty full, but that said, we probably could take 1 or 2 more if you're interested.
0: Yeah.
1: And again, that would be a good course if you're thinking of maybe office work, or, you know, even want to do the bookkeeping and accounts for a small business at home or something like that, you know. It's a good one. The sewing is, I'd say it's practically full. Woodwork is full, or it's there, I'd say.
0: Okay.
1: Entrepreneurial skills, again, looking good. We're nearly full, but we might have one or two spaces. This course would be good for those who might want to thinking about starting their own business or some sort of, you know, idea, you know, so to just give you the grounding again for that.
0: Art and design
1: is full. Now, we have this new course where we have spaces on. It's two mornings a week, learning to support children in primary school. There's four modules. And again, you do literacy, numeracy, digital literacy and general learning, which would be handy to parents of kids in primary school, but also those who are thinking maybe in a couple of years they'd like to do a full-time SNA course.
0: Oh, good
1: that
0: idea.
1: This would be after feeding into it, you know.
0: Tuesdays and Wednesdays,
1: yeah.
0: Mornings, you're saying.
1: That's
0: Kathy,
1: right, yeah.
0: Okay.
1: There's a couple of spaces on the beauty course, and that's Tuesday and Thursday mornings.
0: Well, they'll be snapped up now, listeners.
1: Yes,
0: so if you're anyway interested at all, Cathy, I'm sure you're saying register very fast, because that's, I'm surprised that there's any left at all.
1: And I think it might even be full. That was, that's a few days ago. So,
0: Try anyway, listeners. Beauty therapy, ITEC, level 2. It's Tuesday and Thursday morning. Cathy is giving you the word. It could be full, but apply. These are all online again, is it?
1: No, you can come. We can do fetch, or you can come up to us and we'll give you a hand.
0: Okay.
1: There's a few ways of enrolling for these.
0: Okay.
1: Yeah.
0: Historical studies, level 4.
1: Pretty full as well. A Wednesday morning, we might be. Those courses are easier to accommodate. We just move it to the bigger classroom.
0: Yes. Fine art, painting,
1: full,
0: and drawing.
1: That's full.
0: Communications,
1: we can take a few people on that.
0: Okay, great. That's Wednesday morning, listeners.
1: Yes, and we have a new course, German. Now, I know it says Wednesday morning there, but we're actually going to go with a Monday morning.
0: Monday morning.
1: And it's, if anyone likes languages, you know, would like to say, you know, I wouldn't mind learning a language. And it's free.
0: Free.
1: Certified. And it would help you to, you know, maybe get into, you know, if you wanted to go into further college or anything like that, it would help as well, you know.
0: Our work abroad in
1: exactly.
0: Germany.
1: And a lot of those computer organisations, they love somebody with a second language because it's very beneficial, you know what I mean?
0: On the ones we've read out so far, starting with, well, the ones that are full, the ones that wrote, is there a charge for these now, free part-time?
1: No, they're all free? They're all free. They're all free, these ones.
0: We're down to woodwork on Thursday morning.
1: I think that's full at the moment.
0: Full.
1: Horticulture is full. The reception skills, we can take a couple on that.
0: Level 4,
1: which again would be very helpful to those who might are thinking about working, who have, might been out of the work for the moment and that are thinking about returning. So that might be a good one.
0: Stained glass
1: is full.
0: Okay.
1: Yeah. Right. Then the computer classes.
0: Yes.
1: They're on the next page.
0: Yes.
1: We can probably take one or two in all of those.
0: Okay.
1: In all of those, that would be spreadsheet methods level 4. That would be for a course that people are pretty good in computers.
0: Yes.
1: Would have good word processing skills, a different thing, but have never done spreadsheet methods, you know, and very beneficial for office work again. And across the board, I use spreadsheets all the time myself.
0: Yeah, they're really an essential thing now, aren't they?
1: Absolutely. Introduction to computers and computer skills level 2. Word processing, spreadsheets, digital media is a new one that we're doing. It's more to do with, you know, how you handle videos, photographs, storage, things like that, which might be interesting to people.
0: Yeah.
1: And a bit of social media as well.
0: Very good.
1: And the introduction to PowerPoint and word processing. Now, I just want the computer skills, the introduction to computer skills and the introduction to PowerPoint and word processing. They're starting soon. They're starting Thursday week.
0: Thursday week. Very soon now, listeners.
1: Yeah, very soon. And
0: the driver theory test, that's a very important one.
1: Yes,
0: now.
1: For those who are studying the driver theory test, you ran a class last year which was successful. It's just the theory, the language, the terminology for people who have not been, you know, used and running through dummy tests as well.
0: Brilliant, Kathy. That's really good, listeners. I'd recommend that highly now. Anybody in your family or yourselves that are thinking of applying for the test, Kathy and the tutors there will show you through it. It's hard to do it by yourself, I think, Kathy.
1: And you're providing
0: that wonderful course. Well
1: absolutely,
0: done.
1: Absolutely.
0: Yeah, that's great.
1: Then we have English language courses. We're not sure of levels yet. We're kind of letting people apply and then we're going to assess and see what the need is.
0: Very good.
1: We offer one-to-one support, and I hope to be speaking to you later on in the month, because this is Literacy Month, you know, so about that. But if you need help with reading, writing, spelling, numeracy or computer skills,
0: yes,
1: then please contact us and we can have a chat. We recently completed a volunteer course in Middleton, so we have some new volunteers that are available.
0: Great.
1: So if you need help, just please let us know.
0: And we have a lot of people coming to you all that their English mightn't be the best.
1: No,
0: so that's
1: absolutely.
0: So important,
1: yeah,
0: really.
1: Yeah.
0: So spread the word about that. Beginner's English, and it's morning or afternoon, I'm sure, to suit people. Would that be it, Kat?
1: That's it, yeah. We're going to assess, yeah. That's
0: yeah,
1: right,
0: very
1: yeah.
0: Good.
1: Levels
0: now,
1: and things.
0: Explain the next one to me. ESOL, evening time. What kind of a course is that, please?
1: English for speakers of other languages.
0: Oh, yes,
1: yeah,
0: sorry,
1: that's,
0: yeah.
1: Yeah, that's
0: English
1: that's,
0: for speakers yeah. of other languages. That's
1: yeah.
0: what we're talking about.
1: Yeah.
0: Thank you, Kathy.
1: Yeah. And the one-to-ones that I just mentioned there.
0: Okay.
1: We also have Youth Reach. That is for 16 to 20-year-olds.
0: Okay.
1: I think they're at capacity, so anyone applying for that now at the moment would be on a wait list as well.
0: Yes.
1: Yeah, because, but and again, it's a great thing. It's an alternative
0: thing.
1: To school for those, and I've seen students really thrive having gone there. You know, it's been a marvellous opportunity for them.
0: Well, I know myself, being in the education system, the mainstream one, it's not for everybody.
1: No,
0: and
1: definitely not.
0: You know,
1: no.
0: There are different courses, and people have different talents, and Kathy and her colleagues there are providing this Youth Reach course, catering for young people who maybe don't want to or they have difficulty with the mainstream. I think that's just really good.
1: Yes.
0: Because for too much in other courses, Kathy, we're thinking of people with 600 points.
1: Yeah.
0: And I think a lot of other students who are lovely ladies and gentlemen, boys and girls, they get lost. They get
1: absolutely,
0: lost
1: yeah.
0: and shunned. So
1: yeah.
0: This is a wonderful course, listeners,
1: yeah,
0: for
1: exactly.
0: maybe somebody in your extended family. Young people, it's 16 to 20, 5 days a week. It's just wonderful, really.
1: Yeah,
0: yeah.
1: Fantastic. No, it's
0: yeah,
1: a great
0: well
1: opportunity
0: done.
1: For them. We also have a guidance service available as well, John Murphy. He is there to
0: yes.
1: help people that might not be sure about where they want to do or what they want to do, sorry, and where they want to go. So he's there and he's a fantastic person to help out as well. So he's available as well.
0: Lovely. Just in case people are not sure yeah. about the courses.
1: Yeah.
0: yeah. Very good. Well done,
1: yeah.
0: John.
1: We also have paid nighttime courses. And just to mention here, we've had funding issues like a lot of organisations in the past year, and it's continuing into this term. But we still want to keep the courses going.
0: Okay.
1: But we've had to change some of our nighttime provision to paid nighttime provision.
0: Okay.
1: Just to keep them up and going.
0: All right.
1: So just the two that most people would be know about would be the SNA level 5 and level 6.
0: Okay.
1: The SNA level 5 is on Monday nights and the level 6 is on Wednesdays. They're paid. Because they're certified, you will
0: you get
1: a discount. You'll get a qualification, first of all, which will help you to get work.
0: Yeah.
1: And because they're certified, you will also, if you're on a social welfare benefit of some kind, you will get a discount.
0: Oh,
1: so you'd
0: great.
1: Have to contact Morrison's Island for about that.
0: Okay.
1: In previous years, our cooking, baking, nail care, makeup and skin care and our woodwork would have been free.
0: Yeah.
1: But unfortunately, as
0: times
1: I said, due to funding, yeah, the times we're in, they're now paid nighttime courses. You have to pay. There's also a change that we have found out since the cooking and baking will have to revert to one night because the tutor is only available for one night.
0: Okay.
1: So it was advertised as two,
0: yeah.
1: but it's going to be one night now and it will probably be Monday nights.
0: Monday nights. So
1: yeah,
0: probably cooking for one term.
1: Yeah,
0: Maria?
1: Or she might do a mixture.
0: A mixture.
1: Yeah,
0: okay.
1: We'll have a check with her. But if you ring up and find out, you'll find out more information. The other two would be the nail care, which will be on Monday night, and the skin care, which
0: yes.
1: will be on a Wednesday night,
0: no.
1: and our woodwork, which will be on a Wednesday night. Now,
0: can
1: again, I know,
0: say in
1: yeah.
0: your defence, Kathy, and defence of everybody involved, if you take some course like the nail care, like it does seem, dear, €175, listeners, but hang on. Bear with me. Materials are included, and if you divide 10 weeks into 175, that's €17 for 2 or 3 hour course of
1: yeah.
0: intensive study
1: yeah.
0: with a tutor.
1: That's
0: I
1: right.
0: think it's well worth it.
1: Yeah, 3 hours.
0: You know that kind
1: yeah,
0: of way?
1: Yeah.
0: €17 a night, listeners,
1: yeah.
0: where would you be going?
1: Exactly. And We hope in the future that will change, but for this term,
0: for this term anyway, okay.
1: we have to go that way.
0: Okay.
1: Now, again, if you're applying, you have to apply online straight to Morrison's Island for that. Now, if anyone has any difficulty doing it, we will try our best to assist you if you want to call into us. But it's online. It's to the Knight College at Morrison's Island campus.ie. And again, if you're thinking about, while it seems today is only the 1st of September,
0: apply early.
1: Of these could be full. Do you know what I mean? So I have no idea. So I would try and find out as soon as possible if you could.
0: There's a phone number here if people would like to ring up. If you have your pen handy, listeners, 021-422-222-100. And Cathy just gave you the email address, Knight, NIGHTCOLLEGE at MORRISONS Island campus, CIMPUS.ie, Knight College at Morrison's Island campus.ie, and the phone number 021-422-2100. If you're really, really stuck, can't get anywhere, do call up to Cathy and her colleagues and they will do their best to help you out. It's, as usual, Cathy, it's a huge number of classes. And again, a bit late for this term, but if there's anybody out there, say, well, I'd like to do something and it's never there, up they go with a little piece of paper and say, dear Cathy or, and colleagues, could you please consider, just pick one, Spanish, let's say, or lace making or something. You know, if you have a course, listeners, that Cathy might try and get a tutor for, remember, it takes a bit of time to get organised. You'll be talking about next term or next year. Drop up with on a piece of paper, just don't go up and say it, because Cathy will have too much to be doing in the next few weeks and her colleagues, and just drop a little note and they'd appreciate that kind of things, because as you say, you're introducing a few new courses there this year, Cathy, fair dues, you know, in responding to people's wishes. And listeners, as I said, if you have something that you'd like to do, do get in touch. But again, as you were saying, Cathy, and I'm saying, listeners, the sooner the better, because we have full ops at most of these courses now.
1: That's
0: on the
1: right,
0: brochure, which is great.
1: Yeah, it's
0: shows
1: fantastic.
0: The interest of people, you know.
1: And just for some of the courses that are full now, you could still come up and put your name down
0: in case
1: for January as well, because some of them run in January. The thing like metalwork, the stained glass at night time, they all run in, they're semesterized.
0: Oh, very good.
1: The alterations and dressmaking would be another one. So if you are interested, to come up and just put your name down.
0: Okay.
1: But as I said, there are a few that we are new to us, and if you're thinking about doing a course, the German, the Introduction to PowerPoint and Word Processing, and Learning to Support Children in Primary School, they're all new options, plus the office skills and with marketing at level 5 and essential office skills level 5. But come up and have a chat with us anyway. We'd love to meet you.
0: And you're very friendly, can I say, listeners, anytime I've called up. And Cathy and her colleagues are very, very friendly and accommodating. And of course, we mustn't forget George, who's working around there. George Watts. Good morning, George, if you're listening in this morning. Always very helpful as well. And again, a little note there, just to bear in mind that there is a charge for some of the nighttime courses, a special needs, introduction to cooking and baking, nail care, woodwork, makeup and skin care. But there may be concessions there if you apply to Morrison's Island.
1: Yes. That's right, yeah.
0: Yeah. So a lot going on, and you will have an information day or evening coming up in the next few weeks as well.
1: Well, we probably will bring people in class by class, you know what I mean, to get people registered. And, but dropping to us is the easiest way to find out information. And we'll try our best to try and accommodate you, because the classes, most of them are oversubscribed. We really don't need
0: a huge number.
1: So
0: or an open day.
1: An open day,
0: Isn't that marvellous?
1: Yeah.
0: Because, you know, to be fair to you and your colleagues, Cathy, have put in a lot of work. But there was a time when the classes weren't full and you had to work very hard to get to where you are today.
1: Exactly. And that's, as I said, to people like yourself, Tommy, Yall Radio, and to other organisations that have helped to promote, but also to the people, to Yall and the local areas for attending the courses, spreading the word and putting us out there, because it's really word of mouth is the most powerful tool in promoting any of the courses.
0: Very good.
1: Yeah.
0: And you have this new, if people see the brochure, if they want more information besides calling it to yourselves, Cathy, there's a Q code, if people are familiar, that they can get more information on the front of your brochure.
1: Absolutely.
0: That leads you into the whole website, isn't it?
1: Yeah, that's right.
0: And if people want just to look up the website and want to register, Cathy, just go through it for a minute. Am I right? It's www.fetchcourses.ie. Is that step one?
1: That's right, yeah. And that's for the full-time, or that's for hours, yes, that's right. But there's numerous ways. Also have a look at Facebook. We are on Facebook where different email us, ring, text, you know what I mean?
0: Okay.
1: It's just really for the full-time courses and for the paid nighttime courses. They're outside. They need to be registered online.
0: Fast, yeah. And those for healthcare assistant, office skills with marketing, special needs and essential office skills are www.fetchcourses.ie. And then the ones, the special needs, introduction to cooking and baking, it's nightcolleges@morrisoncampus.ie. Is that a different, or can Fetch?
1: The daytime and nighttime are two different
0: websites there.
1: Yeah, yeah.
0: So just be careful of that. So if you're interested in special needs, introduction to cooking or baking, nail care, woodwork, or introduction to makeup and skin care, it's nightcollege@morrisonislandcampus.ie, or the phone number again, 021-422-2100. That's a tremendous amount of work done. You did get summer holidays, Cathy. You poor thing.
1: No, we're back since last week. So a lot of these courses will be the middle towards the end of the month before they start. Barring the full time, I would imagine that they will start earlier.
0: You said Thursday week for some of
1: these. Something like that. Claire will let you know. She's the coordinator for the full time courses about induction days and things like that.
0: Okay.
1: And if you need a hand with registering, she will help with the full time courses.
0: Yeah,
1: full-time.
0: And again, that very, very important section there, the youth reach. Couldn't emphasise how important that is. Is it full, do you think, Cathy, did you say? Or it might be one or two vacancies in it?
1: On Youth Reach?
0: On the Youth Reach course.
1: You'll be put on a wait list. But I'd say apply if you're thinking, because wait lists get used up as well, so you don't know. Yeah.
0: So you have your buyer again, listeners, 024-93869 or 087-238-1681 for the Youth Reach course. Our website, yall.youthreach@corketb.ie. And if you need a little bit of guidance or have a few questions, Mr. John Murphy is the Adult Education Guidance Counsellor, and his phone number is 086-833-7808. Mr. John Murphy, Adult Education Guidance Counsellor, 086-833-7808. You always know the holidays are over when the brochures are out, Cathy. And they were out nice and early, let me tell you, all around town.
1: I'm sure
0: there are a few in the library as well, are there? Or some of the shops around our
1: We will be dropping some around town just in case anyone has been missed out or anything like that.
0: That's fine.
1: And we have loads in the centre as well.
0: Okay, and we might take a few off you here, Cathy, as well, just in case people would like to drop in.
1: Yeah.
0: Okay, and may I give out you and Kira's phone numbers there?
1: Absolutely, please do, yeah.
0: So if you have your pen again, listeners, the lady with me is one of the wonderful coordinators of all the upcoming courses. Cathy O'Mahony is the lady's name. Her phone number is 086-823-8746 or email cathy.omahony. cathy.omahony@corketb.ie. is one contact for you. And Kira Long, the other hardworking lady, colleague of Cathy's, Kira Long is 086-199-2732. Kira Long, 086-199-2732. Email kira.long@corketb.ie. And I suppose we should acknowledge all the partners here, the government departments and the European Union and Solus, and QQI Ireland, all helping to get mainstream and fund these wonderful courses. But again, listeners, Don't be leaving it to the end of September now wondering, will I do an iCourse, Cathy? Would that be the general message?
1: Not anymore.
0: That day is gone.
1: I think it's great that people are so interested. They're being proactive. Yeah. Even before the summer, we had long lists for a lot of the courses. Brilliant, you know what I mean? It's great. It's really great. People are engaged. Yeah.
0: Great altogether. So the centre here in Youghal, if you're listening from afar, is the Cork College of FET, Youghal campus. It's up at the top of the hill. Anybody would tell you. It's very near St. Raphael's or the soccer pitch there if you're looking for a physical location. Or as I said, all of this, more information, www.morrisonsislandcampus.ie, or I'm sure if they Google Cork College of FET or even Google Youghal Campus.
1: Absolutely.
0: All of this will
1: use Google.
0: Dr. Google, yeah.
1: Yeah.
0: Cathy, listen, thank you very much. I know you're busy preparing for the weeks ahead. You'll be back in a couple of weeks with an update and we'll give people more information
1: Perfect.
0: Then. Is that
1: yes.
0: okay?
1: Yeah, thank you very much, Tommy, for having me on.
0: You're most welcome. And Cathy, again, sincere sympathies on the sad passing of your colleague, Cathy Buckley, a wonderful lady, and we think of her in our prayers. And I know you're a big fan of the old country music, aren't you?
1: I am, but actually, Cathy Buckley loved David Bowie. So if you have anything for...
0: Let me get my one finger typing here for you all. I love David Bowie myself, and we play a nice song in memory of Cathy. I'm sure she's looking down on us now. A wonderful lady indeed. And there you are now, summer over. Cathy and her colleagues ready to accept you and meet you about these courses. Most of them, glad to say, are full. A few spaces here and there. More information if you call or log on or whatever. So let me see. We'll get David Bowie's greatest hits up here, and we'll do an Let's Dance will be a nice one here. I think Cathy would like us to be nice and cheerful and think of her in a fun way. So we'll have Mr. David Bowie in memory of a lovely lady, and for you, Cathy, and all your colleagues in the Youghal campus, and wishing you a very successful 2026 and 2027. Thanks for dropping in, Cathy.
1: Thanks for having me, Tommy.
0: And
1: I appreciate it.
0: Have a lovely year.
1: Thank you.
0: Now, I think, we're ready to roll here. Just click the right button, and I think we're ready.

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9: So just before the break there, we had a nice little piece of music, and that dedicated to that lovely lady who has gone to her eternal reward, Cathy Buckley. And in studio was Cathy O'Mahony, one of the wonderful ladies working on our behalf in the community to provide all those wonderful night courses. And if again, if you, there'll be brochures around the town. We have a few, Cathy left a few here in CRY. If you want to contact her directly, Cathy O'Mahony is 086-823-8746 or email Cathy, C-I-T-H-Y dot O'Mahony at corketb.ie. From one wonderful lady to another, joining me on the other end of the phone line now is the hard-working Nikki Bray. And Nikki is just a wonderful lady for the community altogether. She's been an active member of the Dungarvan Brass and Reed for yonks. She's one of the hard-working leaders here in the women's group, and she has a nice walk for ye to help out with on the Sunday coming. It's a little fundraiser. She's going to tell us all about it in a moment. But first, welcome her to the programme. Good morning, Nikki.
10: Morning, Tommy.
9: And again, just can we express our deepest sympathy on the sad loss of your wonderful father that you were looking after there over the summer. He's sadly gone to his eternal reward. A lovely man.
10: Yes. Thank you.
9: Nikki, you're very busy. I saw pictures in the Dungarvan Observer with the Dungarvan Brass and Reed. Just a word,
10: Brass, yeah.
9: The Daisha Brass.
10: Daisha Brass,
9: how many
10: yeah.
9: years have you been involved in that?
10: Eight or nine, yeah.
9: And it's lovely to see young people involved.
10: Yeah. Oh, yes. Data Brass. We're New Orleans jazz.
9: All right. That's wonderful altogether. And you play, yeah, don't you, from time to time? You have concerts in Dungarvan?
10: We do. We're actually playing at Cork Jazz Festival on the 28th of October.
9: Well, there you are.
10: In
9: now.
10: The Pav.
9: That's very nice indeed. You know what you do now this time? Bring some kind of an old recorder so that we can play on CRY. Wouldn't that be nice? Even your phone.
10: Yeah, we'll see what we can do.
9: Yeah, just if somebody had a good phone there and put it up near yourselves, it'd be great.
10: Kind of a gadget.
9: Yeah, well done. Now, Dungarvan Brass. Nikki, the main reason that you're on today is to encourage people to help you out with a little bit of fundraising that you're doing for a very worthy cause. Maybe you tell people about it.
10: Okay, so this Sunday, the 6th of September at 12 noon on your Front Strand, we will be walking from the Front Strand along the boardwalk as far as you can go. There's no pressure to do the whole thing, but we go to the end of the boardwalk at the Quality, if you can manage that. It's for Chronic Pain Island. There's a bucket collection on the day, which is why there's no pressure to walk. You can just meet us at the beginning if you want to, or at the end, for a chat and to collect some information. They've helped me no end over the years. I have chronic pain myself, and I've done several workshops with them over the years of how to manage my pain and manage my life, really.
9: Yes.
10: And they've been very, very good. I've made lifelong friends through these workshops as well, of people with pain as well, so you kind of understand each other. It's this Sunday. I'll be fundraising for Chronic Pain Island.
9: And meeting, is it near the lifeguard hut or the boardwalk cafe or farther
10: in? The Front Strand car park. So wherever I can park the car there, I will have Chronic Pain Island balloons on my car.
9: So watch out for the balloons.
10: Yeah, they're purple balloons.
9: I'm just thinking, is that near the blue flag now and the little cabin, or is it farther out near the boardwalk? I'm quite sure where you start.
10: It's at the start of the boardwalk.
9: At the start of the boardwalk.
10: So it's the first car park that you'd come to if you go in. So if you go in past Clancy's.
9: Okay, past Clancy's. Yeah, down the hill there and into the left. Yeah, that's just
10: into
9: beside.
10: Into the left, yeah.
9: Just in under the barrier there. Yeah, opposite the nuns' convent. Well, it was the nuns' convent there. Yeah, fine. That's where the blue flag is now. Yeah, there's a blue flag and there's a little covered bench there. So that's where Nikki and friends will be. And they'll have, you usually have a very colourful T-shirt on, Nikki, as well. So
10: I'll have my T-shirt. So it will say Raising Awareness for Spinal Health, Chronic Pain and Hidden Disabilities on it.
9: And as you say, Nikki, if you, listeners, if you don't want to walk at all, you can throw a few bob in the bucket and you can say off with you and you can wish people well. Nikki, can I just ask you, just chronic pain, is it as bad as I think? Does that mean that you and the good people in your little group suffer every day from chronic pain?
10: Yes.
9: Is that what it means? Oh my God.
10: Yeah, chronic pain is anything that lasts longer than 12 weeks. 12 weeks is usually, like, if you have an operation or you break a bone, 12 weeks would usually be the healing period.
9: Yes.
10: So anything that would last longer than that is chronic pain.
9: And did your chronic pain come late in life or when you were small, or can you tell us a little bit about how you got chronic pain?
10: I found I was 36 when I found out I had a defect on my spine, and the defect on my spine I'd had since birth, but I didn't know until I was 36 that I had it, if that makes sense.
9: Yes.
10: And then obviously life changed dramatically when I found out this information. I have to be very careful, to be honest, with my body, because it is my spine. And if you do damage to your spine, it ruins, not ruins, but, you know, it can cause several problems with other parts of your body.
9: And do you have a constant pain, or does it come and go in your case, Cathy?
10: It's like what they call a constant malaise. So there's like a constant ache. But there are times when I get a flare up. So there are times like when it really, really hurts. but I do have like a constant ache all the time.
9: Goodness me, that must be very difficult. And does medication help, or alternative therapies or things like swimming, or what helps in your case?
10: In my situation, I'm not on any medication at the moment. I go to a chiropractor in Ballincollig. He's Optimal Chiropractic. And I go once a fortnight to him. And he keeps me, basically keeps my spine straight because it naturally twists.
9: All right. Well, that's great to know. But, and how do you cope? I mean, can I be... just personal here, if I had a pain like that, I don't know whether I'd be able to do anything. And listeners, you know from listening to Nikki here, or those of you who know her personally, that certainly doesn't stop you from doing things with the women's group and your brass music and, you know, this fundraising. Mm. So do you learn to cope as best you can?
10: You learn to cope, which is where Chronic Pain Island, where the workshops come in, they teach you kind of methods of how to cope on a daily basis. But also you learn, it's called pacing. So you say, like, I've got this event on Sunday, so Saturday I will probably sit with my feet up watching television all day. And Monday I will sit with my feet up watching television all day.
9: Okay.
10: So you kind of rest to prepare for something. And that's the way I work with gigs as well. When I gig with the band, I rest the day before. And I gig, and then I rest the day after as well.
9: That's how
10: I manage. Other people might manage differently.
9: Yes.
10: But again, like Chronic Pain Island have taught me how to pace. I mean, everybody's different. Everybody's situation is different.
9: Yes.
10: That's how I manage. But the pacing is very important when you have pain.
9: I'm sure it is. Well, you're great to keep going, and I'm sure all our listeners are wishing you well. And are there little support groups in Dungarvan or Youghal or Munster that you'd like to tell listeners about? Or what would you suggest if anybody listening is suffering from a pain and would like some help? Where would they go, do you think, Nikki?
10: You would go to chronicpain.ie.
9: Chronicpain.ie, listeners, yeah.
10: info@chronicpain.ie is the email. Or their Facebook page and Instagram page, which is Chronic Pain Island. Or you can Google Chronic Pain Island and all the information will come up.
9: Very good.
10: And on the website then will be obviously phone numbers, email addresses and any information that might help you.
9: Okay.
10: You can ring up and you can get, like, I personally don't know if there's smaller group. I know we've got a Cork-based coffee group that we meet up on Zoom once a month.
9: Lovely.
10: We used to meet in person before COVID. We meet up on Zoom once a month.
9: Okay.
10: But I don't know if there's any others in different parts of the country.
9: Yes.
10: I would imagine there probably is.
9: Yeah.
10: Just groups of friends that have met up through the workshops.
9: Okay. And I assume, like most branches of medicine, that there's research ongoing all the time into causes of pain of various kinds, Nikki.
10: Yeah, there is. There's constant research. I'm involved in a research to do with stigma at the moment, stigma and chronic pain. So I'm involved with that at the moment. That will be the results of this will be released, obviously, when all the results have been collated, because it's not just me, there's other people involved.
9: Yes. And I assume that the medicines and the techniques for treating chronic pain are getting better over the years compared to maybe when you got it first, Nikki.
10: Yeah, they are getting better. Obviously, waiting lists is a huge problem. Waiting lists for specialists is a huge problem.
9: Yes.
10: You can be waiting. I waited 3 years to see a pain specialist. I mean, that was a long time ago, but I don't think it's got any better.
9: Oh, goodness. That's a shame. And is this in Ireland now? Is this chronic?
10: This is in Ireland,
9: In Munster, like in CUH or Waterford?
10: It would have been Waterford Hospital.
9: Well, again, listeners, now, if you're meeting any of your political representatives and you're talking away to them, they could do a little bit maybe to help people like Nikki and others who are suffering from chronic pain. Because I must confess, Nikki, and I'm sure the listeners, some of them would agree with me anyway, that apart from yourself, I don't know anybody who's in this organisation. So you're a good ambassador for Chronic Pain Ireland, you know. And I'm sure anybody out there who would like to help or volunteer or donate, all of that kind of thing would be most welcome if they get in touch with your good self on Sunday or through the website.
10: Yeah. Absolutely, yeah. I'll contact Christina on at chronicpain.ie.
9: Okay. Is she a full-time lady working?
10: No, it's Tuesday, Thursdays and Fridays, but obviously you can send an email and she'll respond when she's
9: Tuesdays,
10: there.
9: Tuesdays, Thursdays and Fridays. Email would be best. Yeah. You'd Google Chronic Pain Ireland and up would come the link.
10: All the information.
9: Yeah, that's great.
10: Yeah.
9: My very special guest is a wonderful lady, Nikki Bray, and asking you, if you just turned on the old radio and transistor listeners, this Sunday, if you have 10 minutes or half an hour to do a little walk, show your support for everybody in Chronic Pain Ireland. Nikki, I'd love to see you out at the Blue Flag there and in the front beach in the car park. You'll see all the balloons and the very nice coloured t-shirts. And if you have it all, if you have a few bob at all, just to throw it in the bucket there, it'll be much appreciated. And you can do a little walk or a big walk or whatever.
10: Yeah.
9: It'll be great. It's this Sunday at 12 midday. And please God, the weather for... we've had it iffy up and down, showers lately now, Nikki. I'm sure
10: last year we got wet for the first time ever.
9: Yeah. Now,
10: this is 10 years of me fundraising for them this year.
9: That's brilliant,
10: big
9: Nikki.
10: Thing happening.
9: And I hope now that there are other good ladies and gentlemen like you around the country doing a little walk now and then. Or is this yourself now? This isn't a national walk all around the country on Sunday, no?
10: No, okay. It's just me. We'd like to try and make it national, like Walk on the Beach.
9: Yeah,
10: Chronic Pain Ireland in September. September is Pain Awareness Month.
9: Okay, there you are, listeners.
10: And it's just, I've always done it on the first Sunday of September.
9: So maybe we're planting the seed there with some of our listeners who may not be living in Yall, that maybe you could next September get a few friends of yours together. This might be a bit late for this Sunday, but next year we might advertise it a bit ahead of time and get the word out there, and people might like to do their own walk in their own area on some beach close to them.
10: Yeah.
9: Nikki,
10: that would be good.
9: And again, just before we leave you, just to invite any ladies out there who would like to join the ladies group. You'll be starting, is it tomorrow week? Tomorrow's Wednesday the
10: 2nd. Wednesday the 9th.
9: The 9th. In Comanadina.
10: 11 till 1 in Comanadina, room 23.
9: Loads of chat and nice people to meet over the course of the rest of the year and into next year.
10: Always tea and biscuits.
9: Always tea and biscuits. And a couple of euro just to help out with the expenses, listeners.
10: Yeah.
9: So that's tomorrow week. We look forward to seeing you on Sunday, Nikki.
10: Thank you.
9: Fingers crossed, and the Infant of Prague out for, and St. Anthony for a fine hour, an hour or two anyway.
10: That's all we need,
9: St. Anthony. Yeah. And listeners, a little prayer.
10: Just an hour.
9: Nikki, lovely to talk to you. And
10: Thank you very much. Best
9: wishes for the walk, listeners, again.
10: Thank you. If you just joined us. To Yall Credit Union for supporting me again this year.
9: Good old Debbie and all the gang in Yall Credit Union. They're great. Yeah. Yeah, and we're sure we might see them out there on Sunday. Thank you, Nikki. God bless.
10: Thank you. Thanks
9: Best wishes for Sunday. We'll see you Sunday. There you are now. A lovely lady, Nikki Bray, organising a special fundraiser charity walk. Very straightforward and simple. Just turn up on next Sunday out there at the Blue Flag. You'd see all the balloons on Nikki's car. In aid of Chronic Pain Ireland and the research that's going into that. There'll be buckets there. Maybe you'd like to bring your family along and enjoy the day, and we'd say a little prayer for fine weather. A wonderful lady, Nikki Bray. And the ladies group, the women's group, meets in Comanadine 11 to 1. Nice cup of tea and chat and various talks there. They'll be getting together for the first time. Would you like to go along and meet some nice ladies? It's tomorrow week in Comanadina, and we hope, as I say, everything goes well on Sunday at midday, 12 o'clock. So you can be out there around quarter to 12. It'll be just wonderful, really. The boardwalk there, there's nothing like Yall, as you know, listeners, on a fine summer's day. So, okay, we'll give you a nice number here. We will. This is Doctor's Orders and Sunny. Let me just line it up here for you all now. Okay.
11: Hi, honey. It's me. I went to see the doctor today.

0: Now, I hope I'm not playing it just for myself and that you like that, listeners. I like those kind of songs myself. Nothing wrong with the modern stuff, but I just like those ones from the 60s and 70s and the 80s. So that was Doctor's Orders, Sonny, 1974. Bring back happy memories, hopefully, for some of you. And before that, we had a wonderful lady, Nikki Bray, involved with the brass band in Dungarvan, with the women's group here that meets on a Wednesday. I'm coming to Dina, not tomorrow, no, tomorrow week, the 9th, from 11 to 1. Nice cup of tea and a chat in nice friendly surroundings in coming to Dina. And inviting you all, if you have 10 minutes or a half an hour, to do a little walk, throw a few bob in the bucket next Sunday, midday, out there at the Blue Flag there, beside the lifeguard hut and the little covered bench area. You see the balloons, and walk 5 minutes, 10 minutes, whatever you like, just to show a bit of support for Chronic Pain Ireland. Okay, we're going to take a short ad break, and then we'll have a little bit of Brendan Grace.
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0: Spain, for instance, now, a lot of people go to Spain for the holidays. I like it because my wife hates it. She's the opposite to me. She hates Spain ever since the experience in the lift with the Spaniard. And she hates it. And when I have an opportunity, so I went to Spain fairly recently with a couple of pals of mine, and we decided to go. A couple of guys. Now, these fellas, by the way, were unattached, by the way. I was the only married one among them. So, you know, I went off just to keep an eye on them. So, and she gave me my instructions. You be careful. You're with your cronies. You're with your friends. You be careful in Spain. Don't be carrying on. Stay away from them senioritas. And the junioritas. And don't be throwing your weight around. Always remember when you're in Spain, they're the foreigners, not you. And talk slowly while you're there.
1: So she gave me the full instructions. Talk slowly, do everything. I said, fine. Now, it's hard to imagine this, but I went off with the guys, and it was a chartered flight, by the way, and I'm not saying anything, not mentioning any names, but this was ridiculous. Totally ridiculous. I mean, there was parts missing on the plane. That's what worried me, you know. And I can live, you know, if it was a nut or a bolt or maybe a bulb or something. But a wing, I mean, really. We got on this German plane, and we had to break all the windows on this side. We went down the runway with our hands out the windows like this. Honestly. And it took us 7 hours to get to Spain. I'll never forget that. From Dublin to Spain, absolutely, it was 7 hours. We had to do some crop spraying in Wales on the way over. So we got to Spain. We got to Alicante, I think is the airport, isn't it? You know that area? We went over Madrid, but when we got over to this area on the east coast of Spain, and we landed at about midnight when we landed, quite close to the airport. And we went inside, and there's a big sign, and it says, topless restaurant, 5 kilometres. Now, being married, of course, and, you know, the lads were very excited, you know.
2: We want to go there.
1: So I'm trying to explain to the taxi driver, because I said I'd go with them just in case they got lost. And I'm trying to tell the taxi driver, topless restaurant. Of course, talking to the wall. Okay? No, I said, topless restaurant. Yum, yum, yum, yum, yum, yum, yum. Anyway, he took us to a cafe with no roof. It was terrifying. An outdoor cafe. I ordered a bowl of soup in a thunderstorm. It took me 2 hours to finish. And I may as well be, the waiter was like Manuel from Fawlty Towers. I said to him, I'd like steak and mushrooms, please. Okay? No, I said, steak and mushrooms. Okay? So I kind of did, you know, an improvised.

0: Did the sound of a cow. Wasn't that good?
1: I couldn't do the sound of a mushroom.
0: I was sorry then I hadn't ordered steak and onions. Well, I could have, you know, improvised. I eventually took his notebook and I sketched a cow and a mushroom. And he goes, comprende. He comes back 15 minutes later with an umbrella and a ticket for the bullfight. I never forget. I was interested in the food. That's all I was interested in. I'm always interested in food because I love food. I really do. I wouldn't eat anything else. And the lads were interested in the girls, you know, my three friends. Now, much younger than me and, as I said, unattached. And the lads were saying, if you have to attract attention, one of the fellas said, the best place to do it is on the beach. He says, you walk along the beach and you attract, you know, if... Because as you know, in Ireland, we don't wear the Bermudas. You know, we wear the grape crushers, as we call them. The contoured, tight trunks. And he says, you walk along the beach in the morning and he says, you basically, you know, put yourself on show. And he said, if there's a girl and if she's something, you know, that if you have something that... you know, may catch your attention. He says, you could be lucky. And one of the other fellas says,
2: he said, you can use a potato as well.
0: So, I says, no, seriously, it's just, it's apparently just adds a little bit to it, you see. So I got a golden wonder. Then I got a good big knobbly one. I wasn't taking any chances. I got the golden wonder, and I must have been drunk after the night before. 8:30 in the morning, and I'm walking along the beach like this with my golden wonder. Now, I have to say that the reaction from the women was overwhelming. Hundreds of women jumping up from their beach towels and everything, running away. Screaming. There were women who couldn't swim, were 200 feet out from the beach. And I say, what's going on? And I went back to the guy who suggested, I said, what's this, I says, about the potato down your togs? What is the story? He says, you're supposed to put it down the front.

Wasn't that nice? Brotherhood of Man and Figaro. And before that, the one and only, unmistakable, Mr. Brendan Grace, for your enjoyment. Now, can I remind you again that the good ladies in the ICA down in Anshan Fubble would like to see you on Friday evening. They have a wonderful mosaic on the wall of the community centre there on Hollow Coleman. They've spent months and months doing it. It depicts kind of characters and stories. It's a huge mosaic, 8 foot by 8 foot. They're unveiling it this Friday, the 4th of September, Friday evening, starting at 6 o'clock. You'll be welcome there in Hollow Coleman in Anshan Fubble. And the good people in Kilcreddon National School are having a big fundraiser on Sunday, the 20th of September. Car, truck and tractors, fun for all the family, refreshments, fun and games, Sunday, the 20th of September. And we wish everybody well there, a date for your diaries. And don't forget, every Saturday for the next few Saturdays, down on the beach at 9:30, if you like a little walk or a jog, on Saturdays now, there's no park run for the moment due to renovations up in the Pubble Skull. So an alternative would be a little beach walk or run, 9:30 down there near the toilets, near Clancy's there, beside the seats on the main part of the beach there. David Kilgannon and Aisling and Ted are organising that with their friends and committee, and they'd love to see you down there on Saturdays at 9:30. Okay, again, just a couple of notes I've been asked to read out. The Lynx Theatre Garden at St. Rayfield's, Morning Francis and all the gang, have the following produce available for September. Organic salad leaves, €2.50 per bag. 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You can contact Ali at 087-147-3556. That number again for the lady in charge, 087-147-3556 for more information. And Gaelscoil Coron have a job vacancy for a part-time school taker. 15 hours per week, 40 weeks per year. Hours are 7:30 to 9 a.m. and 3 p.m. to 4:30. The successful candidate will be hard-working and dependable, a good communicator, able to follow directions, able to use their own initiative. This part-time position is primarily term time, with some hours required during school holiday periods. The start date is Thursday, the 1st of October. Anybody interested can email your letter of application, CV and references to gsocal@outlook.com. Closing date is Thursday, the 10th of September. Appointment is subject to satisfactory references and Garda vetting. So gsocal@outlook.com. If you're interested in job vacancy for a part-time school caretaker. And good morning, Tom Harrington, busy preparing for his big role in the upcoming field on the 1st, 2nd, 3rd and 4th of October. Tom will be interested in the article I'm about to read out now. And it is the major Southeast Offshore Wind Conference, as a little article in the Dungarvan Observer. Dungarvan and West Waterford Chamber will bring government, national energy leaders, industry, education and business together in Dungarvan this October for a major regional conference focusing on the economic opportunities arising from Ireland's offshore wind ambitions. Powering the Southeast Offshore Wind and Regional Opportunity will take place at the Park Hotel Dungarvan on Friday the 9th of October, 5 weeks' time, with ESB, Tun Nua and Airgrid confirmed as strategic partners for the event. The conference will examine what offshore wind developments could mean for the Southeast, from energy generation and grid infrastructure to investment, supply chain, skill, employment and opportunities for regional business. The high-level programme will bring together representatives from government, Ireland's energy sector, industry and education, alongside international insight from Denmark's experience of developing its offshore wind sector. So, again, it's on. Tickets are €10 from Dungarvan West Waterford Chamber and €30 for non-members. Places are limited and early booking is recommended. And that's taking place, this conference on the offshore wind and region opportunities takes place on Friday the 9th of October at the Park Hotel Dungarvan. Registration from 9 a.m. on. €10 if you're a member of Dungarvan and West Waterford Chamber, €30 for non-members.
These are some of the developments taking place now in the renewable energy sector. Would you like to attend? Off with you on the 9th of October. Coming up at 12 o'clock is a lovely programme with Mr. Sean Healy. 2 hours of music and chat and memories between 12 and 2. And then at 2 o'clock, the afternoon show with Jim Collins. Sure, the name is good. 4 o'clock, drive time with Kevin Cooley. 6 o'clock. 7 o'clock, Sing Your Cares Away with John Parker. Country Time with John Parker at 8. Classical with Anthony Rees at 10. Country Gospel with John Morrison at 11. That's the lineup of programmes here for the rest of the day on CRY. Hope you can stay with us for some or all of those. But Sean will be with you now in about 10 minutes' time. In the meantime, here's a nice number from Andrew Gold.

Andrew Gold and Lonely Boy there. Hope you're not too lonely listening to us here on CRY. Now, lost a set of keys Thursday or Friday last. Contact the station if you came across a set of keys here in Youghal on Thursday or Friday. Marymount Hospice annual coffee morning and raffle will be held on Friday the 18th of September, a couple of weeks away yet, in the Goalpost in Shanagarry from 10 to half 12. Contact Carrie at 086 375 0113. So the date again is Friday the 18th of September in the morning, 10 until 12.30, the Goalpost in Shanagarry. The lady to contact is 086 375 0113. Carrie is the name of the lady there. Community notice for Touring Field Day. West Waterford Touring Community Annual Field Day is now on Sunday the 13th of September at 2 p.m. €5 entry at the gate for adults on the day. Children are free. Free parking. Cash only event. There will be no card playing facilities available. All are very welcome. And the Youghal Flower and Garden Club would like to invite listeners to their next club demonstration Wednesday the 9th of September, that's tomorrow week, at 7:30 p.m. in the Walter Alley Hotel. The demonstrator is the very talented Tricia Murphy of Cove Flower Club. All her creations on the night will be given away as prizes in the raffle. Refreshments on the night, admission €10 for non-members. Your support very much appreciated. And again, thanks to our special guest this morning. We had Dave Kilgannon inviting you to take part in the beach run every Saturday at 9:30 out the beach there, please, near the steps, near Clancy's. Louise Nealon and Josephine Morrissey telling you about the wonderful mosaic being launched this Friday night in Hollacolmon in Anshan Pubble. In Knockanore, we will have more from Knockanore and Pat Carey's wonderful talk. Thanks, Pat and Niall. They're on Friday night, a Friday night programme around 7 o'clock. Cathy O'Mahony was telling you about the night courses again. 086 823 8746 is Cathy O'Mahony's number. And Kira Long, 086 199 2732. And those courses are filling up rapidly. So if you're interested at all, touch base and make your interests known, because those classes are, as Cathy said earlier, filling up very, very quickly indeed. And again, last call to you all, an invitation to join Nikki Bray and her group raising a few bob for Chronic Pain Ireland. That must be just a terrible, imagine being in pain every day, listeners. That is just something. Maybe you could help a little bit there, a few bob in the bucket out there at the Blue Flag on Sunday, 12 o'clock. Little walk, big walk, suit yourselves. So stay tuned. That wonderful Sean Healy is with you now with 2 hours of fantastic music, and so on with the rest of the day. Lovely programmes here to suit all tastes. Thanks for the company. We'll see you on Friday evening between 6 and 8. And it's time now to say a little prayer or two for myself and yourselves, and anybody that needs a little prayer during the Angelus, the ads, and then Sean will be with you. God bless. Have a lovely week.

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0: Good afternoon and welcome to the programme. Throwback Tuesday here on COI 104 FM. Sean Ealy is my name, with you until 2 o'clock, all brought to you by Farrell's Bar and Beer Garden, Summerfield. Thanks to Tommy Collins and all his guests there for the last couple of hours. Tommy, back with you on the radio Friday evening between 6 and 8, and also back here next Tuesday morning from 9 o'clock. It is the 1st of September. If it's your birthday today, happy birthday to you. We'll tell you who you share it with in the music business just after 12:30. And there's a few for today. We'll be letting you know who that is. Getting us on the way there appropriately. September from the band Earth, Wind and Fire. Another September song coming up. Mr. Neil Diamond, September Morn.
1: Stay for just a while. Stay and let me look at you. It's been so long, I hardly knew you.

Yeah, good stuff indeed. That is Neil Diamond there. And September Morn, two September songs to get us underway there today. Got a text in there from Mary Welsh. Good afternoon to you, Mary. Hope all is good with you. And you asked me know what I play requests, especially for S.E. Welsh, who loves listening in to CRY here on the programmes, and to play a song for her. Hope you're going to enjoy this one, S.E. It is one from Gordon Lightfoot. Lovely singer, great singer he is. This is a track called Carefree Highway.

Isn't that a beautiful song? That is Carefree Highway from Gordon Lightfoot, Canadian guy. Sadly, no longer with us, but some brilliant, brilliant music. That came from an album actually there called Sundown, which had a single of the same name. Some great music Gordon Lightfoot had over the years. Michael Ryan, thank you for listening in, and thanks for sending in a request. Michael always sends in some good stuff. This week, the song he's looking for is Johnny Mattis and one called A Certain Smile, especially for himself, his family and friends. Hope you're going to enjoy this one, Michael.

Sound of Johnny Mattis there. That is called A Certain Smile, and that came from the film of the same name, the soundtrack of that particular one. Especially there for Michael Ryan and all his friends and family. Thanks, Michael, for ringing in, and thanks indeed for listening to CRY. Helen Milan, thank you for your text you sent me there over the weekend. Give me a suggestion for a few songs. Always great to get some suggestions, and Helen always comes up with some good ones. I'm going to play one of them now. I'll play another one a bit later on. Mightn't get them all in this week, but I'll get them in over the next couple of weeks, Helen. Anyway, this is one that you asked me for. It comes from Depeche Mode, from the album Construction Time. Told you so.

Told you so. That's what it is called, the Pitch Boat, Helen Milan, especially for you. Next, this one is going to take us to the break. A Scottish band called The Bluebells. And this is a hit that they had, simply called Cat.

0: Band called Bluebells. That is a Cath, I suppose, best known for their hit Young at Heart. 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We'll be back with the birthdays of the day right after this.
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And you're very welcome back to the programme here on CRY 104 FM Throwback Tuesday with me, Sean Healy, all the way through until 2 o'clock. Of course, that bit of music means it's the birthdays of the day, and it is the 1st of September. First up, turning 80 today, the only surviving member of the Bee Gees, Barry Gibb. In 1967, they had their first number one with Massachusetts, and the number one in 1978 with Night Fever, and over 30 other UK top 40 singles as well. That's Barry Gibb of the Bee Gees. 77 today, Russ Field from the band Shawaddy Waddy. 1976, they had a number one with their version of Under the Moon of Love. Shawaddy Waddy have spent over 209 weeks in the UK singles charts and had 10 top 10 singles as well. 1 year younger, 76 today, a guy by the name of Peter Hewson, a member of the band Chicory Tip, best known for their number one hit in 1972, The Son of My Father. A bit of useless information, it was the first UK number one to feature a synthesizer. 71 today, Bruce Foxton, bass player, occasional vocalist with The Jam. Number one they had in 1980 with Going Underground. 14 other UK top 40 singles as well. '69 today, Cuban singer, songwriter and actress Gloria Estefan had a 1984 hit, Dr. Beat, with the Miami Sound Machine and 20 other UK top 40 hits as well. We have two people celebrating their 50th birthday today, born on the 1st of September 1976. Peter Brown, drummer from the band Weedus. In 2001, they reached number two with a song called Teenage Dirtbag, and that appeared in the movie Loser. And born on the same day, he goes as Baby Daddy, but he was born Scott Hoffman, the bass player with the Scissors Sisters, and they had a UK number 12 hit with Laura back in 2004 from their debut album. Music fades out very nicely there for me.

Too Much Heaven there from the Bee Gees, the Brothers Gibb, as they were named. That is Barry Gibb, is the only surviving member of the Bee Gees, turning 80 today. 77, Rusfield from Shoo Waddy Waddy. This is their 1976 number one, Under the Moon of Love.

Under the Moon of Love there, Shawadi Wadi. We're staying in the 70s, an awful lot of 70s songs on this one. This is from 1972. It is Chicory Tip, Son of My Father. Peter Hewson of the band is celebrating his 76th birthday today.

Number one hit from 72. That is Son of My Father, Chicory Tip. Next up, he is 71 today. Bruce Foxton, bass player and, as I said, occasional vocalist with The Jam. This is one actually he wrote and sang the lead vocals on from 1978. This is called News of the World.

0: That's the Jam there with News of the World, and unusually featuring the lead vocals of Bruce Foxton rather than Paul Weller. It's his birthday today. He's 71 years of age. Turning 69, Gloria Estefan, best known for this one, Dr. Beat.
1: Emergency

That's the Miami Sound Machine lead singer there, Gloria Estefan, celebrating her 69th birthday today. 50 today, Peter Brown, the drummer with the band Wheatus. This is the big, big hit that they had. Reached number two in 2001. Teenage Dirtbag.

That is Teenage Dirtbag there from the band Hoetus. Peter Brown, the drummer, celebrating his 50th birthday today, as is Scott Hoffman, bass player with the Scissor Sisters. This is from 2004. Simply called Laura.

0: C'est marrant.
1: Laura there from the Scissors Sisters. That's the last of our birthdays today. We have some more birthdays for you next Tuesday just after 12:30. A little bit late for the ads, but we were trying to get that last one in. So we're going to take a break now. We'll be back with some music to you in about 3 minutes' time. 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

Human League, that is called Tell Me When, getting the second hour of Throwback Tuesday underway. It's all brought to you by Farrell's Bar and Beer Garden Summerfield. Thanks as always to Michael and Annette Farrell for looking after us here at CRY. Hello Milan, this is another one of your tracks from an album called Cloud Nine. George Harrison, this is Love.

Yeah, very distinctly George Harrison, isn't it? That is This Is Love from an album called Cloud Nine. Ella Milan, thank you for that suggestion. I'll say a few more of them that you gave me. Mightn't get them all today, but we will get them all in over the next week or so. 1:15, CRY 104 FM. It's all been done. This is the Bare Naked Ladies.

Yeah, they're a decent band, aren't they? That is the Bare Naked Ladies, and it's called It's All Been Done Before. Next track up, I was watching a lot of old Top of the Pops on YouTube there over the last few weeks. Some interesting stuff. Very interesting when you look back at some of the stuff from the 70s and 80s, how it looked, and the miming was absolutely terrible, actually, when you look back. We thought it was brilliant back at the time, but there was a track came on it. I'm not going to play you the track because the guy that sang it is was done for some underage crimes afterwards, but the song was a great song, and I found another version of it done by someone else. I'm going to play you that. It's called One For You, One For Me.

Yeah, one for you, one for me. How about that? Is a band called La Bionda from the 1970s. That was a big hit. Def Leppard, up next.

0: Yeah.
1: Rocket, yeah, that's what it is called. Def Leppard there, Helen, another one of your tracks. Right now, though, it is coming up to 1:30. We're going to have to take another little break. Back after the break with Jerry Rafferty.
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0: on a regular basis, drill, parades, and inspections from 6:45 a.m. to lights out at 9:30 p.m. Life will be conducted at a brisk tempo.
1: That's the Garden of England from Mr. Gerry Rafferty there. Into the last part of the show. We've about 23 and a half minutes left. Jim Collins on the way at 2 o'clock. Remember this one from a guy by the name of Sidney Youngblood.

Sydney Youngblood from an album called Fascinating Rhythms, and that's If Only I Could. John Miles is up next. All about the music.

John Miles is that guy's name. Music from an album called Rebel. 14 minutes to two here on CRY 104 FM. Sean Healy with you until 2 o'clock. Next, it is The Beat with Best Friend.

Stiff Little Fingers, that is At the Edge from the album Nobody's Heroes. That brings us to the end of the programme for another day. My thanks there, as always, to Michael and Annette Farrell of Farrell's Bar and Beer Garden Summerfield for sponsoring the programme. Thanks to you for listening. Hope you enjoyed at least some of the music I played for you over the last couple of hours. I'll be back next Tuesday again at 12 o'clock, so please join me then. I'll leave you with Roxy Music. Oh yeah.

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9: Good afternoon and welcome to the programme. It's Jim on the radio on this Tuesday afternoon. I'm here until 4 o'clock. Hope you can stay with me.

There you go. Open up today's program with the Bee Gees and More Than a Woman. That song's from the film Saturday Night Fever, and a band called Tavares had a big hit single with that song.

a lady who's had some great success in the last couple of years. Sabrina Carpenter and Espresso. And we opened up with Nina Simone and My Baby Just Cares For Me. Dude.

If you're enjoying the music on this afternoon's programme, I hope you can stay with me until 4 o'clock. Don't forget, I'm back on the radio on Friday morning at 10:30. 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
6: Berkeley's Bar are proud to sponsor the afternoon show with Jim Collins.

There you go, all the way back to 1969. Joe Dolan, Make Me an Island, a song which was written by Albert Hammond. And we opened up the second part of today's programme with Bob Marley and the Wailers, Three Little Birds.

Okay, second one today from Neil Sedaka. That one's called Oh Carol. Before that, the Pussycat Dolls and Don'tcha. If you're enjoying the music on today's programme, don't forget I'm back on the radio on Friday morning between 10:30 and midday.

We opened up that couple of tunes with a hit single from The Killers. It's called Human. And you've just been listening to two of the superstars of the music business, Lionel Richie, Diana Ross, Endless Love. And coming away next, an oldie, the live version of Aslan's Crazy World.

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If you're enjoying the music on this afternoon's programme, I hope you'll stay with me until 4 o'clock. 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

I must admit I do love that song. Viola Wills, Gonna Get Along Without You Now. And older listeners will recognise the song as being a 1967 hit single for Trini Lopez. And we opened up with Creedence Clearwater Revival, Have You Ever Seen the Rain?

We opened up that couple of tunes with Green Door from Shakin' Stevens, and you just heard Status Quo rocking all over the world. That song did, of course, open up Live Aid, and I only found out yesterday that it was written by John Fogerty, an American singer-songwriter, who was, of course, the guiding light of Creedence Clearwater Revival.

0: Nacking Cole and a beautiful song from 1954. That one's called Smile, and in fact that song was written by Charlie Chaplin. Well, tomorrow's a big day in our home. My wonderful daughter Sinead is 40 years of age. And what I'm going to do now is I'm going to play two songs that remind us of some fantastic times we had over the last 40 years. Happy birthday, Sinead. I'll see you tomorrow night for our big party.
1: If it hadn't been forgotten, I'd been married a long time ago. Where did you come from? Where did

0: Well, the first song we heard there was, of course, Cut by Joe from Red X. And you've just been listening to Will Young, Leave Right Now.
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8: Bertie's Bar are proud to sponsor the afternoon show with Jim Collins.

There go the Beatles and Love Me Do. That, in fact, was the first single ever released by the Beatles. It was released in 1962 and reached number 17 in the charts.

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It's not unusual to be sad with anyone.

Whoa, whoa. Isn't it hard to believe it's 1965 since that song was number one in the charts? For Tom Jones, it's not unusual. And we opened up with Mary Black and Past the Point of Rescue, a song which was written by Mick Hanley. I reached number two in the American Top 100 for a fella called Hal Ketchum.

0: The first song I heard there was a song which used to be my party piece on Sunday afternoons when we went for a spin with the kids. Phil Collins, A Groovy Kind of Love. And you've just been listening to The Marcells and Blue Moon. Okay guys, Lock the Wall says it's almost time for me to leave you for today. Do hope you've enjoyed some of the programme and that you'll join me again on Friday morning between 10:30 and midday. 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My email address is jim@cry104fm.com. 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
8: And you're all very welcome to COY on this Tuesday afternoon, the 1st of September. It's 3 minutes past 4 o'clock, and as always, I'm here with you for the next 2 hours on COY, and we've got plenty of good music lined up for you over the course of that 2 hours. We're going to start today with Van the Man. Van the Man was 81 years old yesterday, as a prelude to his birthday celebrations on Monday, he played Electric Picnic on Sunday. So we thought we'd play a track from his first album. He released his first album in 1967, and since then he's released, I don't know, 50 albums, I think, at least 50 albums. And this album that he released in 1967 was called Blowing Your Mind. And the first track on side one of that album, all the subtle information you get here on COY on a Tuesday afternoon, was Brown Eyed Girl. And that was the first song he released from the album, and it was his first solo hit. Hey, all those firsts, we start the program with it today. Brown Eyed Girl, happy birthday, Van the Man.

Yeah, Tom Petty there. Tom Petty and the Heartbreakers, Mary Jane's Last Dance, released by them in 1993. And before that, we started our program today with Van the Man. Happy birthday yesterday, 81 years of age, and his first track, Brown Eyed Girl. Okay. All right, we have our first request of the day. Not a first today, and we're only into 11 minutes of the program. And this is from June, and she specifically asked for this next track, which is a beautiful track, and it kind of mellows down the tempo a little bit. This is from Nancy Griffith and her version of From a Distance. Actually, she was the original recorder, even though Bette Midler had a mega hit with it afterwards. But it's a lovely version, especially for you, June.

Yeah, there he goes, Jack Johnson. We like Jack Johnson. This program from his album, Better Together, was a great track. Okay, and before that, we had Specially For You, June, Nancy Griffith. Hope you enjoyed it. And our next request of the day, this is for Paul Swenson. Paul asked me last week, actually, if I would play this track, and I already apologised I didn't get around to playing it, Paul, but I'm playing it for you now. This is Neil Young's version of Four Strong Winds. Definitely another classic. Enjoy, Paul.

0: Yeah, there he goes, Neil Young, especially for you, Paul. Hope you enjoy that. And apologies, I didn't get to it last week. And for those of you that really knew this already, but the harmony vocals there, of course, was Nicolette Larson. Okay, hope you enjoy that. Right, we're going to liven it up all the way to the ad break. A bit of Tina Turner, Proud Mary.
1: You know, every now and then, I think you might like to hear something from us. Nice and easy.
2: Left
1: there's just one thing.
2: Job down in the city.
1: You see, we never, ever do nothing.
2: Working for the man.
1: Nice.
2: Every night and
1: easy.
2: Day.
1: We always
2: well,
1: do it.
2: I never lost
1: nice.
2: 1 minute
1: and
2: sleep.
1: Rough.
2: And now
1: we're going to take the beginning of this song
2: the thing
1: and do it
2: been.
1: Easy.
2: Big wheel keep
1: but then we're
2: going to
1: do the finish.
2: Turning.
1: Rough.
2: Proud Mary.
1: It's the way we
2: keep
1: do.
2: On burning.
1: Proud Mary. And we're old.

0: 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Good old Tina. You can't doubt it. That brings us to the ad break.
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0: And you're all very welcome back. And it's 32 and a half minutes past 4 o'clock. Kevin Cooney here as always on this Tuesday afternoon. And so this day last week, actually, Dolly Parton passed away, and she has been eulogised, and rightly so, by many over the course of the past week, and her music has been played pretty consistently, and again, rightly so. And, you know, her work in philanthropy, her music, her songwriting, her movies, etc., all have been acknowledged and recognised, and for her as a person as well. So anyway, we thought we'd pay our own little tribute here today. So I've picked two tracks that I think reflect, you know, some of what, you know, Dolly Parton has achieved over the course of her career. The first track is from an album, probably her second or third last album she released as a rock album in 2023. And the track is a Beatles number called Let It Be. And what's interesting about this track is that both Paul McCartney and Ringo Starr both sing on the album and play on the album, or play on the track. And it's the first time that the two Beatles, since the Beatles have broke up, that the two remaining Beatles have allowed themselves to be acknowledged on a single. And I thought that was a fine tribute to Dolly Parton herself. And the second track that we're going to play from her is a track she wrote herself that she had a big hit with called Wild Flowers. And this time she records it when she did a few albums with the trio that they were called, Dolly Parton, Linda Ronstadt and Emmylou Harris. Hope you enjoy our little tribute today. We'll start with Let It Be.

Yeah, there she goes, the late Dolly Parton, and that track with Linda Ronstadt and Emmylou Harris, and before that with the two remaining Beatles, Paul McCartney and Ringo Starr. Okay, all right, where do we go to from here? We come all the way back up to 2026, to an album that they released, I think, around March of this year. And this is a track that the Mumford & Sons sing with Hozier, Rubber Band Man.

we make a start. There you go. Closing that out, there was Hozier, Rubber Band Man from Mumford & Sons with Hozier. And that was from that album called Price Fighter they released earlier this year. And if you saw them on tour, they definitely played a number of tracks from it. And we featured a few tracks as well. It's a good album. It's a good album. Okay, where are we? It's around this time, 4:45, every Tuesday afternoon, we have our same song, different interpretation. And today, oh man, today I'm going back to 1947. Now look, I people have asked me about this one for a long time, and I've never really found the right alternative version or cover version. Anyway, the track is Edith Piaf and Les Vianos, and the cover version. Now, I'm not a big fan of them, but anyway, nonetheless, it is an interesting cover version. The cover version is from Michael Bublé and Cecile McLaurin-Salvon. And they do an English version, and of course, Edith Piaf does it in French. And anyway, see what you think. We start, as always, with the original, the incredible Edith Piaf, Les Vianos.

There you go, that's the cover version of our same song today. I don't know if you should mess with a classic, isn't that what they say? The Vion Rolls, Edith Piaf, 1947. And look, I think you did a good job there. Michael Bublé and Celine McLaurin-Salvon. Hope you enjoyed our same song. We'll do it all the course again this time next week. Where we go from here, I'll tell you where we're going to go. We're going to go to Simon and Garfunkel and the Boxer.

0: Yeah, there you go. The Boxer, of course. Simon and Garfunkel. We'll be back after the ad break with a new track from Paul Heaton.
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0: 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It's 3 minutes past 5 o'clock. If you've just joined us, you're very welcome. It's a pleasure to have your company. And if you've been with me for the course of the last hour, and you can hang in there, I hope you will. This is Kevin Cooney here, as always, and we're here until 6pm this evening. I promised you a new track from Paul Heaton. Paul Heaton, of course, he's a renowned singer-songwriter. Pardon me, was originally with the House Martins, and then he was the leader and co-founder of the Beautiful South. And, you know, since they broke up, he's been doing a few solo projects and LPs. And this is one he released only in the last week or so. And I've listened to a few tracks from it, and I like his style anyway. The singer with him on this is Rhiann Downey. And the track is called I Want a Job. And the album is called Genius, Mr. Paul Heaton.

Yeah, hope you enjoyed that. Rhiannon Downey is the female vocalist there, and Paul Heaton, of course, I Want the Job from his new album. Okay, where we go? What about a bit of Jim Croce? Bad, bad, Leroy Brown.

Yeah, there he goes. Neil Diamond, of course, and Song Sung Blue. And before that, we had a great Jim Croce. What, two great tracks and two great singers. Okay. And during the week, I watched a documentary on the music of the Mamas and Papas. And Michelle Phillips is the only one still alive of the group. And she co-wrote, even though the main writer for most of their hits was her husband, John Phillips, but she co-wrote on this particular track, California Dreamin'.

Yeah, they just stop just like that. As the mamas and papas, of course, and California Dreaming. And okay, where are we? It's 17 and a half minutes past 5 o'clock, and time now for our classical interlude. And the two pieces we picked for you today, the first piece is from Johannes Brahms, and it's my piece called 16 Waltzes, but this is waltz number 15 in A flat major. So it's just a short piece, a minute and 34 seconds. And the second piece we picked for you is from Edward Elgar, and this is Variations on an Original Theme. And the one that we've picked here is, I think it's number 14 or something like that. It's about Nimrod anyway. You'll have to trust me on it. Okay, we'll start with Brahms and his 15th waltz.

Yeah, there you go. That's our classical interlude for today. I hope you enjoyed those two pieces. That last piece there was a lovely piece from Elgar's Variations on an Original Theme, and it was number 9, actually, on Nimrod. And before that, we had Brahms' 16 Waltzes. We'll do it all, of course, again next Tuesday afternoon. Mark sent in a text, asked if we would play specifically Peter Sarsfield, Where Do You Go To, My Lovely? And why not, Mark? Enjoy.

0: Yeah, there he goes, the late Peter Sarsted. Especially for you, Mark. Thanks for asking. Where do you go to, my lovely? That was the track. Okay, we'll take an ad break a minute early.
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8: 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Our trip leaves from the pontoon near the Keys Bar and sails past Ryan Crew, where the Knights Templar had their preceptory under Raymond Le Gros in the 12th century. We also see the ruins of Temple Michael and Malana Abbey and the magnificent Ballinatrae House, which is Yall's answer to Downton Abbey. To book this trip on May Vogue, please call Tony on 087-988-9076.
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0: Yeah, and we're here also here in COY 104 FM until 6 p.m. this evening. And you can always reach out if you wish. It's always nice to hear from you, but not to worry. I have plenty of music lined up between now and 6 o'clock. But if you do want to reach out, the text number is 089-406-6669. Okay. 1967, Cat Stevens wrote and recorded a track called Here Comes My Baby. It didn't go anywhere, really. And then the Tremolos picked it up. And they released it and had a big hit with it.

There he goes, George Harrison, of course, and My Sweet Lord. Okay, we're going to stay in that era now, and I guess that kind of genre as well. This is the Hollies. This is a great track. It's called He Ain't Heavy, He's My Brother. Enjoy.

Yeah, there he goes, good old Elton John and Crocodile Rock. And before that, we had, of course, that tremendous track from the Hollies, He Ain't Heavy, He's My Brother. Okay, we've had a request in from Pauline. So, Pauline, good to hear from you. And she's asked if we would play The Parting Glass, which is a fabulous folk song. And, Pauline, I hope you're going to enjoy the version that I've selected. I've selected the Irish singer Cara Dillon, who has the most magnificent voice. And I think she does a lovely job in this. So I hope you and everybody else will enjoy it. The Parting Glass, Cara Dillon.

Yeah, there they go, the Beatles. She's Leaving Home from Sgt. Pepper Lonely Heart Club Band from the album. Okay, that's about it, folks. I'm afraid our time is up. It's coming up to 5 minutes to 6 o'clock. And as always, it's been a pleasure to have your company over the course of the last 2 hours or so, or for whatever length of time you had a chance to join me. We'll do it all again next Tuesday afternoon at 4 o'clock to six. Until then, enjoy the rest of your evening and have a safe and happy week ahead. I'm going to leave you with a track from KC and the Sunshine Band. Give It Up. Kevin saying bye.

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Good evening, ladies and gentlemen. You are very, very welcome to Sing All Our Cares Away. I'm your host, John Phillips. And for the next 2 hours, we're going to have some great, great music, a bit of chat, and a lot more. We're going to kick off with a song by Zara Larsson. Zara was on the main stage at EP this weekend. Of course, there is a huge dance associated with this song, a bit like when I was young with the Saturday night dance. This is Lush Life. At EP, she brought three girls up onto the stage and they gave a great performance of the Lush Life dance. Casey Campion, if anyone follows her on TikTok, would have loved to be the one up there. She must have done 100 days of dancing the Lush Life dance before it, but she wasn't called out, unfortunately for her. This is Zara Larsson here with the song Lush Life.

That was Lush Life there from Zara Larsson. Great, great tune by her. Well done to everyone from y'all who performed at Electric Picnic. Went very, very well by all accounts. The weather, of course, was absolutely terrible. But as the Dunbelievable said, it would be a great country if we could put a roof over it. But I heard the gigs went very well. Warren Tyvey and his band finished out Electric Picnic pretty much with a 12:30 gig on Sunday night. Mickey Downing got on very well as well, I was told by Brian, his head of PR. And Frank McNally got on very well in his gig down in the Salty Dog. Well done to them all. We're going to have a song by Bob Dylan now. A bit of good old Bob. This is a song called Shelter from the Storm.

'Twas in another lifetime, one of toil and blood, when blackness was a virtue, the road was full of mud. I came in from the wilderness, a creature void of form. 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

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In a world of steel eyed death and men who are fighting to be warm, come in, she said, I'll give ya shelter from the storm. Not a word was spoke between us, there was a little risk involved. Everything up to that point had been left unresolved. Try imagining a place where it's always safe and warm.

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For

That was the four of us with Mary, following on from Shelter from the Storm by Bob Dylan. Great, great tune by Bob Dylan. And a great, great tune by the four of us. If you listen to the song Mary, you'll hear it has a kind of a bouncy sound to it. And the reason for that, I learned it because I asked Liam Healy about how to play it. And he said every time your man swaps chord, he starts with an upstroke rather than a downstroke, and it gives it a bouncy feel. So if you listen, he's going up, down, up when he's strumming, and it gives it a real bouncy feel while he's playing it. There you go. Bit of needless trivia there, I suppose. But how and ever. We are going to go to a song by Jack Lukeman now. Jack L. I was talking about him the other night in work. We were saying, well, what a distinctive voice he has. And how, I suppose he's a bit like Marmite. You're either into me or not. I am. I enjoyed a lot of his music. The 27 Club was good as well, which was a good commemoration of all the artists who died aged 27. He did songs from the likes of Candy Heat, Nirvana, other songs like that. Very, very good. But this is a song by Jack Lukeman called Open Your Borders.

That was Damien Dempsey there with Dido, following on from Jack L and Open Your Borders. And that was a fabulous song by Damien Dempsey called Beside the Sea. That was for the album Soul Son. And he was saying he was shocked when he was contacted by Dido, who asked him could she be on that song with him, that he had, she said she played it a lot at her house and would love to be on it. A great, great tune and a great, great honour to have such a massive singer as Dido. Now, we are going to go to a break, but we're going to hear a song by Christy Moore first. This is North and South of the River.

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0: sea. The River Blackwater, or to give it its original name, Our Moon in Asia, rises in the mountains of Slieve Lucra on the Cork-Kerry border, and it enters the sea at Youghal. Our trip leaves from the pontoon near the Keys Bar and sails past Ryan Crew, where the Knights Templar had their preceptory under Raymond Le Gros in the 12th century. We also see the ruins of Temple Michael and Malana Abbey, and the magnificent Ballinatray House, which is Youghal's answer to Downton Abbey. To book this trip on May Vogue, please call Tony on 087-988-9076.
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You're very welcome back to Sing All Our Cares Away here live on CRY 104 FM. I'm your host, John Phillips. We're going to have a song by Declan O'Rourke now. This is a song called We Didn't Mean to Go to Sea.

Great tune by them. Well done to the Saw Doctors. Of course, they were on the main stage at Electric Picnic. They're still rocking it out all the way from Tuam. A great, great band. We're going to have a little bit of the Frames now. This is Revelate.

That was Somebody Somewhere from the album Shinebox by Picture House, following on from Revelate by The Frames. Great, great Irish music there. We are going to mix it up a tiny bit now with a little bit of Scottish music. This is a song by Amy MacDonald. Great, great tune by her. This is The Life.

0: Amy McDonald there with This Is The Life. We are going to head to another break now. We'll be right back after these.
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This is Sing All Our Cares Away. I'm your host, John Phillips. And we have our five in a row coming up now. Every week we do five songs. But do you know what we're going to do now for the next few weeks? We're going to theme them. And seeing as Electric Picnic was on last weekend, this week we're going to do five songs from one of the biggest and best ever festivals that ever happened, Woodstock. And these are live versions from Woodstock. And we're going to start off with a little bit of Joan Baez and Joe Hill.

0: Thank you very much. Thank you.
1: That was The Weight by the band, finishing off our five in a row. Woodstock, of course, started off on the first day with bands like Richie Havens. He sang Handsome Johnny, but at the start of that tune, he spoke about how the bands had to be airlifted in by helicopter. The crowds were way bigger than were expected. They all headed down to the farm, as the song Woodstock says, to see the music play. It was a great, great festival, an incredible, incredible thing when you look at the bands that were there now and the acts that were there. So in our five in a row from Woodstock there, as I say, we finished off with the band with The Weight. We had Hey Joe by Jimi Hendrix. Jimi Hendrix, of course, played an amazing version of the American National Anthem with his guitar creating the noises of a gun attack on a Vietnamese village. The Vietnam War was at the forefront of people's minds during Woodstock and ending it. Somebody to Love, Jefferson Aeroplane, a great, great band with some slightly out there songs. Somebody to Love, of course, Jim Carrey sang it in The Cable Guy, and I was re-watching the trial of the Chicago 7 the other night, and in it they were talking about who could represent them and how it should be someone in tune with their thinking, and their current lawyer William Kunstler suggested maybe they get Jefferson Aeroplane because they might just be as high as the defendants were at the time. Then there was Coming Into Los Angeles by Arlo Guthrie, a great, great tune. Mickey Noel White asked us to play it for him in the Anchor a couple of nights, and Mickey Noel is slightly under the weather at the minute, and we hope you are doing well, Mickey. We're thinking of you. Then we had Joe Hill, sung by Joan Baez there. Of course, Joe Hill wrote a lot of songs himself. He was a Swedish union organiser in America. Great, great man. Wrote a lot of songs himself and had a lot of songs written about him. Luke Kelly, of course, sung a definitive version of Joe Hill, but a lot of folk singers would have had a crack off it. Bob Dylan on all would have had a crack off it. It was one of those songs. So that was our five in a row from Woodstock. Hope you enjoyed it. I enjoyed playing the songs. It was a great, great festival, as I say, and that era of music was very, very powerful. The singers all delivered a very powerful anti-war message at that festival. It was something to behold, I would say. Now we are going to be going to a break, but first we're going to hear a song by Incubus. This is a song called Drive.

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You're very welcome back to the last part of Sing All Our Cares Away tonight. We have about a half an hour to go. Some great, great music still to play. And before the break, we played a good few songs from Woodstock. And a lot of those folk singers would have been influenced by the likes of Pete Seeger. So we're going to play a song from Pete Seeger now. This is We Shall Overcome.

important verse is the one they wrote down in Montgomery, Alabama. They said, we are not afraid. And the young people taught everybody else a lesson. All the older people that had learned how to compromise and learned how to take it easy and be polite and get along and leave things as they were.

That was Woody Guthrie there with Tear the Fascists Down, another big influence on Woodstock. The folk singers of that time of Woodstock would have scrambled for the Woody Guthrie songs and the ideas behind them to kind of give their songs and their set lists a bit of gravitas. Very interesting to see how those protest singers and protest songs all kind of worked around the same thing and stayed in fashion, stayed in cycles that they would come around when there was times of civil unrest. And here's another great example of that. This is Tom Morello, who was the guitarist in Rage Against the Machine and Audioslave. A great, great guitarist who had a podcast back when they were a new thing called the Axis of Justice podcast. A very interesting one where he had Serge Tankian from System of a Down on with him a lot. And this is the Woody Guthrie song, This Land Is Your Land.

0: for you and me.
1: That was Tom Morello there with This Land Is Your Land, a Woody Guthrie song. Now, we're going to play our one-hit wonder of the week. And I suppose it was a big one-hit wonder here in Ireland. This band were very, very big in America, but never really made it outside of America. And this song would have been a one-hit wonder here. This is Hootie and the Blowfish with Only Wanna Be With You.

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1: There was our one hit wonder of the week. It was Hootie and the Blowfish, and I Only Want to Be With You. And we followed that up with Pink Skies by Zach Bryan. He had a massive concert here over the summer. Great, great singer. Great, great act. Now, for something a little different, this is a Scottish band called Pete and Diesel, P-E-A-T, as in bog, Pete and Diesel. I played their song before, Brandy in the Eyrie, if you heard that on the show. But we're going to play a different one tonight, a song called The Western Isles.

That was Western Isles there from Pete and Diesel. And you know what? I've been listening to another Scottish band a lot at the minute, a band called Beluga Lagoon. If you're on social media, you'll have heard their song that's been played a lot. It's called The Glen. Very, very good song. And there was a Levi Herron remix of that that became very popular. But this is not that song. I've played that song before. This is a song by them, and it is called Away With The Fairies. I think it's very nice.

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6: Ladies and gentlemen, the real live Dolly Parton. 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

Yeah, the wonderful Dolly Parton and the Wabash Cannonball. 8:05, and you're tuned to Country Time here on CMY 104 FM. Yeehaw!

0: Yeah, Dolly Parton and Music and the Blues. You're tuned to Country Time here on CY 104 FM. We're waiting till 10 o'clock, folks, so if you're looking for anything on Dolly at all, 089-406-6669. Yeah.
1: There ain't no honky-tonks in jail. 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
1: This is the song that I picked out to have all my people in Sevierville to help me sing on the album. So I'm going to do a song of Porter's called Y'all Come. And I want you to help me. And when I say, y'all come, you just answer me on each chorus, okay?

0: Yeah, the Outlaws and the Lying Eyes at almost 25 past 9, or 25 past 8, folks, on CMI 104 FM. 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Yeehaw!
1: Thank you so much, and welcome to the show tonight. And I'm going to have to say that this is the greatest thrill of my life, because I always dreamed about the day when I'd be successful at the business that I love so much and get to come back and do a live show for the people that I love, and hope maybe that you'll enjoy it. And I'd like to say thanks also to Mr. Kaz Walker. As most of you know, I started on the Kaz Walker Show when I was 10 years old, and I worked there until I graduated from high school in 1964. That's Sevier County High School. Thank you. Thank you so much. I don't want to wear you out with your applause, so I won't ask you to do nothing else. But I'd like to sing for you now the first song that I ever sung on the radio. And all the time that I worked with Kaz Walker, I think I knew two songs. And I know that all of you know what they were, but I'd like to do the first one now that I ever sung on the radio, and it goes like this.

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7: Now I'd like to do a song for you now that I wrote about a lot of people in my hometown. And I know that in everybody's hometown we've got some of these kind of people that I'm going to sing about. And if you don't believe it, you can go by the courthouse and watch them sitting down there, whittling and a spitting backer and telling big tales. It's a song called He's a Go-Getter. He's a go-getter.

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Another one from Dahlia. Real Live Dahlia. He's a go-getter. Just gone, coming up to 25 to 9 on COY 104 FM. 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Yeehaw!

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You're listening to Country Time here on CMY 104 FM, folks. What are we going to get next? Here's some Tia Gones.

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Ego Emily Gimble, and It's Not Love, But It's Not Bad. Coming up to 25 to 10 on COI 104 FM. How are we doing out there tonight, folks? You enjoying the music? Are we doing a dolly night tonight?

0: Ryan Phoenix and Turn It Around. And that's a number one there, baby. It's a great sound of country there. Ryan Phoenix coming up to just gone 10 to 10, folks. You're still listening to Country Time here on COI 104 FM.
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0: Linda Davis, and all I have to offer you is me. 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Hope you enjoy the music, folks. We'll try and do it all again next week. Until then, folks, adios, amigos. Let's see what we can find for you. 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Vayas con Dios. Good night, ma'am.
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11: Trust this finds you all well and ready for a great lineup of relaxing classical music. Starting show tonight with an adagio from Ludwig August Lebrun, born in 1752, passed away in 1790, German oboist and composer, born in Mannheim, and was a well-known and celebrated oboe virtuoso. He started playing with the orchestra at the age of 12, and became a full member at the age of 15. It's to one of his concertos for oboe and orchestra, and it's Oboe Concerto No. 4 in B flat major, adagio, played here on oboe by Bart Schneemann, and features the Radio Chamber Orchestra. Following that, we go to the first Royal Welsh harpist, Catherine Finch, and she's playing the Goldberg Variations by Bach.

It's to Spain we go next with the Concerto de Aranjuez for guitar and orchestra, second movement, Adagio, played here by the Barcelona Symphony Orchestra.

0: last piece composed by Rodrigo. Next we go to the Humming Chorus from Madame Butterfly, composed by Giacomo Puccini and played and sung by the Hungarian State Opera and Orchestra. Then we go to Alexander Chapman Campbell, lives and composes in the northeast highlands of Scotland. His music, often inspired by his love of the natural world, has mystified those trying to place it into a genre. Classic FM pronounced it to be refreshingly original. His music has been aired extensively on TV and radio, and in June 2025 saw the release of his new album for solo piano called Oak, recorded in a small studio set amongst ancient woodland near Inverness and featuring Alexandra's original artwork. The album is a timely collection of nature-inspired music, representing a search for a simple but profound connection to the natural world. The piece I've chosen from that is called Light Through the Day.
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1: Alexander Borodin next, born in 1833, passed away 1887, Russian romantic composer of Georgian-Russian parentage. He was one of the most prominent 19th century composers, known as the Five, a group dedicated to producing uniquely Russian kind of classical music, best known for the symphonies, his two-string quartets, and mainly the symphonic poem In the Steppes of Central Asia, which is the piece I've chosen. Here we have the Royal Philharmonic Orchestra.

The Royal Ballet Sinfonia up next, with a composition by Paul Lewis called Rosamundi. Following that, we go to the Royal Philharmonic Orchestra, playing a composition by John Rutter, 4 miniatures for orchestra, number 3, Lullaby.

In the great soundtrack of our lives, sometimes there are no words, there are only emotions. This is why I listen to Classical Chill Out with Anthony Rees

Alexis French, born in 1970, is a British classical soul musician, composer, producer, and pianist. His music has more than a billion streams, and his albums, Evolution from 2018, Dreamland from 2020, Classical Soul Volume 1 2024, reached number 1 in the classical music charts. He began improvising on the piano at age 4. He received scholarships to study at the Purcell School for Young Musicians and the Royal Academy of Music. The piece I've chosen is The Way It Was, played on piano by Alexis French. Then we go to Debussy with Sweet Bergamasque, Movement No. 3, Clair de Lune, played here by Lang Lang.

to the end of the show now. Go to Julian Lloyd Webber with Catherine Finch on a piece recorded by Enya, and it's called Marble Halls. And on that note, I'll bid you a fond farewell and catch you same time next week. Take care. Good night.

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1: I am trusting you, Lord Jesus, trusting only you, trusting you for full salvation, free and true. I am trusting you for pardon. At your feet I bow. For your grace and tender mercy, trusting now. I am trusting you for cleansing in the crimson flood, trusting you to make me holy by your blood. I am trusting you to guide me. You alone shall lead, every day and hour supplying all my need. I am trusting you, Lord Jesus. Never let me fall. I am trusting you forever and for all.
2: 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Shine.

I know not why God's wondrous grace to me he hath made known, nor why, unworthy as I am, he claimed me for his own. I know not how the saving faith to me he did impart, or how believing in his word wrought peace within my heart. I know not how the Spirit moves, convincing men of sin, revealing Jesus through the word, creating faith in him. But I know whom I have believed, and am persuaded that he is able to keep that which I have committed unto him against that day.

Our reading is from the Old Testament, from the book of the prophet Zechariah, in chapter 9, beginning at verse 16. The Lord their God will save them on that day as the flock of his people. They will sparkle in his hand like jewels in a crown. How attractive and beautiful they will be. In the 1970s, a magnificent diamond was recovered in a South African diamond mine. It was a superb specimen, but it was still in its rough state. Before any natural diamond becomes really useful and valuable, it has to be cut and polished very painstakingly in order to bring out its true beauty. There's not very much sparkle or beauty from a rough, uncut diamond. And this particular diamond was worked on for 6 months by experts. They cut it to form 189 different facets or cut faces, a remarkably high number, because the more facets a cut diamond has, the more sparkle and beauty it possesses. More than half the original rough diamond went up in dust. But after all the work, it's now reckoned to be one of the most beautiful diamonds in the world, if not the most beautiful. All its intrinsic but hidden beauty has been revealed, and it's believed to be worth in excess of 10 million. This is a picture of what God needs to do with your life and mine whenever we turn to him. When we repent of our sinful, self-centered way of life and put our trust in Jesus, he saves us from the guilt and condemnation of our sin. He lifts us up out of the mud and the dirt and gives us an honored place in his kingdom. But we are still just a rough diamond in his hands. And over a period of time, a whole lifetime, his hand, as it were, cuts and polishes our life to make it show the beauty and attractiveness of the Lord Jesus. God loves us as we are, but he loves us too much to leave us as we are. Each genuine Christian knows how much more cutting and polishing God needs to carry out with their life. John Newton, who wrote the hymn Amazing Grace, explained this many years after he had first trusted Christ. This is what he said: I am not what I ought to be. I am not what I want to be. I am not what I hope to be. But by the grace of God, I am not what I was. God's purpose in saving us is to restore us to a life-giving relationship with himself, to shape our lives to reflect the beauty of Jesus, and finally to bring us with all his people to the glorious splendor of eternity.

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9: Hello, I'm Eileen McCarthy-Thompson and I'm here in Clay Castle Recording Studios with the award-winning St. Raphael's Drama Group, a group with intellectual disabilities. Now, along with some staff at St. Raphael's Centre, they are just about to begin recording their brand new drama series, The Delaneys. I'll be having a chat with them a little later on, but for now, sit back and enjoy episode one.
10: Saturday night in the Delaney house. Mum Eleanor cooking her usual Saturday night fry.
11: Come on, Lance.
12: In a minute. In a minute.
10: They like their fries in the Delaney house. Owen and Noel, the 17-year-old Delaney twins. Owen, he works out a lot.
12: I look good.
10: Noel, he works at finding out how things work.
12: Sorry, Mom.
10: Their big sister Nora, your average big sister. Dad John, home from work.
13: I'm home.
10: And then there's Grandad, dreaming of days gone by. The Delaney household, an ordinary Youghal family.

0: That was lovely, man.
1: What lovely.
0: Eggs good for mussels.
2: Did you have enough, Grandad?
3: We had. It was cooked to perfection.
2: Where have you been, Nora? Your cheese gone cold.
4: I've lost Misty.
0: How did it happen? How did that happen?
4: I was down on the beach and she just took off.
0: I don't believe it.
1: Nora!
4: I couldn't catch her. She was too fast.
1: Don't panic. She'll probably make her way home. She always does.
2: Have your tea, Nora. I'm sure she'll come home.
0: That never happened to me or me.
1: All right, lads. Let her go.
2: I said no phones at the table, Nora.
4: Hi, Elaine. Oh, my God. I just lost Misty. I can't find her anyplace.
2: Put the kettle on, Nora.
0: I will.
3: Put the radio on too while you're up.
0: I will. Oh, God. Here we go again.
1: Ah, Noel. It's Granda's favourite programme.
0: It's crap, Dad.
1: If you listen to it, you might learn something.
0: I don't think so.
3: Well, we'll see, won't we? Wait, no, it's starting. Turn it up, I can't hear.
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5: In tonight's episode, we will hear about Sir Walter Raleigh's part in the introduction of tobacco to y'all. So make yourselves comfortable. Tobacco was found by the Spaniards on their first discovery of America and introduced into Spain and Portugal in 1552 by Hernandez de Toledo from the province of Tobago in Yucatan, which gave the plant its European name. It was not long before it attracted the attention of Raleigh's colonists in Virginia, one of whom must have brought it back to England and introduced it to Sir Walter there. It would have been during Raleigh's administration of the quiet affairs of Yale, with much time on his hands, that he took to smoking the newfound weed. An amusing story has come down to us, which illustrates the good people of Yale's unfamiliarity with the practice of smoking. One day, while Sir Walter Raleigh was whiling away the hours in the enjoyment of his pipe in the garden of his house at Myrtleville, a servant, looking on from the house and thinking his master was alight, rushed out in haste and threw a tankard of water over him to quench the smoke. We don't know how Sir Walter Raleigh acted, but we hope he had a sense of humour. Well, that's all for today. So tune in tomorrow to hear what happened next.
0: What can I say, Grandad? I love this.
3: Oh, no, don't be teasing me.
0: What's that amazing on?
6: What?
0: The program.
6: What?
1: Imagine being on fire.
0: No, Dad. It wasn't on fire at all. That's the point.
2: Now it looks like someone was listening.
3: Misunderstanding. It would happen to the best of us.
2: Well, to some more than others.
3: Well, now, Eleanor, yes, I may be old and a bit, but it has happened to you too.
2: I don't think so.
3: What about the time of your death?
4: Who mentioned the dibs? What's going on?
1: Oh, easy, Nora. It's about your mother's dibs. Something went wrong at her dibs.
2: Nothing went wrong. It was just a silly misunderstanding.
0: Oh, no, it's episode Barrison.
1: I'll get it.
2: Hello, Christy.
7: Hey, Eleanor.
6: Christy, you say Misty?
7: No. Is he missing?
0: Yeah, no, I lost her.
4: I told you she was very fast.
1: Okay, everyone. Christy has something to say. It involves you, Noel.
2: Oh, Lord. What have you done now?
0: I didn't do nothing.
1: Take it easy, Noel. I'm just playing what happened, Christy.
7: I know, but I'm not telltale. The Nolan was smoking a lot.
0: What? What? I don't know.
7: I saw the smoke in the bedroom window 20 minutes ago.
2: Noel, have manners.
0: He's on a smoke bomb, Mom.
2: What?
7: What's going on?
1: It's like this, Christy. Noel is making the smoke bomb for school. There's a smoke over the house.
7: Oh, dear. Sorry, Noel.
0: All right, Christy.
4: Ma'am, come on, tell me what happened at your dibs.
2: For the last time, it was a misunderstanding. I just thought It was a fancy dress, but it wasn't. So I turned up dressed as a nun.
8: Oh, brilliant, Mom. That was class.
9: My God, it was class.
1: You're a lovely nun, too. We started courting after that.
9: Oh, that is so romantic.
3: Like I said, it was a misunderstanding. It would happen to the best of us.
2: Thanks for reminding me, Dad.
10: And so, another Saturday in the Delaney household comes to an end. Tune in next week, when the new neighbour Tony won't open his door. Nora's big night at the disco is spoiled, and the twins' antics find

0: Hey guys, that was super. Did you enjoy it?
1: Brilliant.
2: Yeah.
0: It sounded because I saw you, Noel, you were there and you had the thumbs up and you were patting each other in the back. Do you always support each other like that? Were you guys up early this morning as well?
1: No, I got about 8 o'clock.
0: Okay.
1: It's too cold, glad to bed.
0: 2 o'clock and you're going to bed?
1: No, it's too cold.
0: Oh, too cold. Okay. Okay. And how about you, Owen?
3: I got up 7:30.
0: At 7:30. And were you nervous?
3: Yeah.
0: Because, Owen, am I right in saying, because when you started off doing drama, you used to suffer from a bit of stage fright, did you?
3: Yeah.
0: Were you? But you're after getting over that now.
3: Yeah.
0: You're well and truly over that now. Yeah. And how did you get over that? Was it just over time and practice that helped you to get over that?
3: Yeah.
0: And you, Eleanor, you were a bit shy as well, were you, when you started? I believe, was there a part you played as a nun?
4: It was lovely, yeah.
0: And you enjoyed it?
4: I did, yeah.
0: And that was like in a play about pirates, was it?
4: Yeah.
2: Pirates, yeah.
0: Yeah, and that was what you were really outgoing in that play, was it?
4: Yeah.
0: And how about the character in this particular play? Do you enjoy it?
4: I did, yeah.
0: Yeah. And how about for practicing it and getting to know your lines? Did you have to do it a lot?
4: We did, yeah.
0: And you practiced the whole time because we have Eleanor and Julie.
1: Yeah.
0: Girls, listen, I mean, for you, when you first decided to write this script, what kind of challenges did you face? Did you find it difficult to write for a group like this? Or?
5: We found it surprisingly easy, actually. Okay. We came up with the idea a while ago. We were really excited because we've done so much work over the years, but we realised we'd never actually just worked with voices, you know? So I think we started improvising. I remember doing a big brainstorm in the class with all the lads, and all the lads were throwing lots and lots of ideas about Yule and about different kinds of people. And it just went from there, really.
6: And soap operas as well, and soap operas we would watch on telly and how they work and what's the base of them. And then we thought of the family idea. And it was kind of easy enough to come up with stories then and kind of...
5: Everybody just fitted into the part so perfectly. Yeah, it was
0: That's interesting now, because I thought maybe it was the case of the two of you went away into a room and wrote this. But no, these were all very much involved from the beginning.
5: Yeah. And all the time, even each episode. In fact, we're still really improvising episode 4 now. So there's still, you know, people have having a lot of, like all the class have had a lot of input and a lot of ideas.
6: Yeah.
5: I mean, definitely some of the best ideas have come from them, you know, not us.
0: How about the actual rehearsal process then? And let's say for getting into the characters, but as you say, I know you're saying that there's kind of a lot of their own personalities in it as well. But how did you really go through the whole rehearsal process?
6: Well, I suppose because it's radio, obviously the voice is a big thing. And so we would have spent a good deal of time working on our voices and warming up our voices and articulation and also not losing the character of the people, I suppose, in the delivering of the word.
0: Yeah, listen, you've been fantastic. I think you all deserve a round of applause. Well done. Excellent. Well done.
6: To everyone.
0: That'll be next. That's the next project, Eleanor. Fair play.
7: The Delaneys Behind the Mic was made with the support of the Broadcasting Authority of Ireland under the Sound and Vision Scheme. 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
0: Hello, I'm Ali McCarthy Thompson, and I'm back here in Claycastle Recording Studios with the award-winning St. Raphael's Drama Group. They're all getting very excited today about recording episode 2, so I'm going to leave you sit back and enjoy this, and I will be catching up with them again a little later on.
8: Saturday night in the Delaney House. Mum Eleanor cooking her usual Saturday night fry.
4: Come on, Lance.
1: In a minute.
8: They like their fries in the Delaney House. Owen and Noel, the 17-year-old Delaney twins. Owen, he works out a lot.
3: I look good.
8: Noel, he works at finding out how things work.
1: Sorry, Mum.
8: Their big sister, Nora, your average big sister.
9: Who took my phone?
8: Dad, John, home from work.
10: I'm home.
8: And then there's Granddad, dreaming of days gone by. The Delaney household, an ordinary y'all family. In today's episode, new neighbour Tony won't open his door. Nora's big night at the disco is spoiled, and the twins' antics find them grounded.
2: Come on, Yelner, I'm off to get the paper.
4: Okay, bye now. Keep an eye out for Missy.
2: I will, wherever she's gone to.
9: What? It has to be today, okay? I need it for tonight. Yeah, I can make that. Nora Delaney. Yes, you can. Bye.
10: What's up?
9: Not much. Just getting my hair done for the disco tonight.
10: Cool. I cannot go.
9: No, it's over 18s only.
10: Come on.
9: No, would you get out?
1: You're supposed to knock.
10: What are you doing?
1: Shh. I'm making battles. I dropped Mum to find out.
10: What for?
1: I could have fun with the neighbours.
2: Good morning, Christina. Lovely day. A new neighbour, do we? A wheelchair, is that right? Oh, we must call around ourselves. Don't forget the neighborhood watch meeting tonight. In our house. Bye now.
11: Hello and all. I love the gardening. I meet the new neighbor. He's one of the Collinses. So I got this good tonight. A year or two young. I was gone, of course. I desperate no hair, though. It's brutal. I tell her I said so. As we got there...
1: Surprise!
11: You pup! Won't get away with this. I'll be calling on the guards.
12: Your hair is so gorgeous, Nora.
9: Thanks.
12: Where did you get it done?
9: At the hairdresser today.
12: It must have cost you a fortune, did it?
9: No, I had a voucher.
12: Nora, your shoes. They are amazing. They're fabulous.
9: Thanks.
12: How in the name of God, you're dancing them.
9: I know now why they call them sitting down shoes.
12: Nora, is that your brother over there?
9: Where? I'll kill him. What the hell are you doing here?
10: What?
12: Hi, Owen. Looking good. How did you get in?
10: I turned the window in back.
12: Wow, deadly. We'd pay yours to get in, didn't we, Nora?
9: Oh, my God, Elaine. Would you shut up?
12: What? I'm only saying, like...
9: Bouncer! Security! Bouncer! Patty! Patty! Come here! This is my brother, Owen, and he's only 17.
13: Out to go, boy. You shouldn't be here.
10: Oh.
13: Like this way. Follow me.
10: Where are you?
1: I'm in big trouble.
10: Me too.
1: Come on, let's get there fast.
2: Let's start then. Top of the agenda now is yesterday's breaking at Flevin's.
4: Disgraceful.
6: Shocking.
14: Desperate.
5: Life is so frightening now.
2: I don't know. Teresa can tell you a story or two from long ago. Scary ones. Frightening ones.
6: I was visiting a friend. It was a cold, dreary, windy night. And I decided to take a shortcut home. My mother was very strict about the time we were home, so I said, I'll take a chance up this dreary, dark road. There was an old fever hospital that was built on a site that had gone derelict. And while passing it, we used to all be spooked as children, but we took a chance. There used to be an old tree there that had no foliage on it, but while we were walking past it, while I was coming up towards it, I noticed that there was a light. So I decided, that doesn't look right. Maybe it is the electric light bulb. It wasn't, because there was no electricity there. So I proceeded to close my eyes and run. And I could feel the hair standing up in the back of my head. I was petrified. I would rather have faced a ghost than face my mother.
14: Oh, Jesus.
2: Jesus.
14: Excuse me.
11: Hey, sorry I'm late, everybody. I just wanted to say first. No, it's dangerous to us all. He tried to kill me earlier. Two bangers at me. I nearly died.
14: What?
4: What?
14: I'll kill him.
4: We're so sorry.
15: Evening, Mr. Delaney.
14: Hello, Sergeant.
15: I've had a call about your Noel. Could I have a word, please?
14: What? Come in.
11: I called you.
15: You're having a meeting?
14: We are, Sergeant. Neighbourhood Watch.
15: You're very good.
14: Boys, get down here.
10: Yeah?
11: Arrest him, Sergeant.
15: Leave this to me now, please, Mrs. Broderick. Noel, you know tricks are not so funny when you're at the receiving end. Do you understand what I'm saying to you?
1: Yes, Sergeant, I'm sorry.
15: Now, this is a warning to you. Any more tricks like the one you play today, and I'd have to take serious action. But on this occasion, I believe, if you are truly sorry, you can make it up to Mrs. Broderick some other way. Is there some way Noel can make it up to you, Mrs. Broderick?
11: Oh, well, my garden is full of weeds. Noel could help me with that. Noel could get rid of the weeds for me.
4: Noel would be delighted to help you, wouldn't you, Noel?
1: Yeah, I'm really sorry, Miss Broderick.
14: I just get that.
15: Yeah, I'll be off too, John. Delighted you're having your meeting. With the recent break-ins and robberies, we need to keep an eye out for each other. Good luck to all.
14: Hello, Freddy.
13: Sorry I'm late for the meeting. I was working at the disco. Hello, good on.
3: Hi.
4: How was the disco, Nora?
9: Oh, why don't you ask Owen, seeing he was there?
4: What?
9: Oh, yeah. He snuck in, ma'am.
4: You didn't do that, Owen, did you?
9: He broke in through the back window and it was so embarrassing.
10: This is not fair. I'm nearly 18.
9: Yeah, you're not 18. Not.
4: You broke in.
9: Everyone was looking. I was mortified. And me with my new hairdo and everything. I'm going to my room.
14: Right, that's enough. You're grounded, Owen. You too, Noel.
11: It's more of a... It's bad, your brother.
4: Apologise to everyone here and go to your room.
1: Sorry. We are really sorry.
3: Sorry.
2: Okay, let's get back to the meeting.
14: Who is it this time? Oh, so you must be the new neighbour.
4: No, it's the new neighbour. He didn't like us calling earlier.
2: No, he roared us. What kind of a neighbour have we?
16: No. You've all got it wrong. Hello, Tony. Oh, I missed you. Everybody, this is Tony. He's a Collins. Lived in America for years. Was travelling for days. Plane got delayed. He's exhausted. And he wanted to sleep all day.
4: Oh, Mr. Collins, I'm so sorry for waking you.
11: And I'm sorry for waking you too.
17: Okay,
4: cake. Oh, cake, you're very kind.
2: Well, Mr. Collins, on behalf of the Windmill Lane residents, we'd like to welcome you back.
8: And so, another Saturday in the Delaney household comes to an end. Tune in next week when John and Christy go fishing and land a strange catch. Christina has a shocking encounter in her shop, and learner driver Tony becomes an accidental hero.
0: Okay, we're here now for the second episode of The Delaneys down in Claycastle Studio, and I have Eleanor Rivers and Julie Sharkey here with me, writer-directors. Guys, how did you prepare for this particular episode?
5: I guess the characters I suppose a lot of the characters, you know, they're based a little bit around the actual characters of the actors. So while we were improvising and working and playing around with episode one, they naturally started to develop and we kind of naturally had a lot of exciting ideas about, you know, which way they might go.
6: Yeah, exactly. And I suppose you get the real sense from the beginning, for example, with the twins, that they are full of crack and devilment. So I suppose we would have improvised around the idea of that and
0: what kind of stuff
6: they might have got up to, which is where those two scenes or the two scenes of this episode will have come from, I guess. Yeah.
0: And how about as well for warm-ups? Because I noticed you were doing some warm-ups here with them as well. Talk to us about the warm-ups that you do with them.
6: Well, we do. I suppose it's kind of a new enough thing, the vocal side of stuff. We would have always done a bit of it maybe when we were preparing for a show or performance, but it's so different with the radio. So, and the recording session is in the morning, bright and early, so a lot of us are still a bit sleepy-headed. So it's good to we do lots of yawning and opening it up and
17: loosening up
6: humming
17: the vocal cords.
6: And
5: yeah,
6: all of this.
5: Opening up the chest. Yeah, I mean, it's that time of year as well where people are kind of tend to be a bit kind of husky and the old cold is going around. So it's a really good thing just to kind of open up the pastures and shout. And it's good for the quieter people too, just to make them less shy about really pumping up the volume, you know, when we're actually recording.
18: Excellent. Now listen, guys, we're going to have we had a good listen to the recording there now as well.
19: Yeah.
18: And tell me, did you enjoy it?
1: Fabulous. Yeah. Fabulous.
18: You were very, very good. And two twins, tell me, you've been up to mischief again in this one.
1: Yeah.
18: Do you get up to mischief like that?
1: Sometimes.
18: Do you? But I bet you don't make bangers, though, do you? And throw them
1: no,
18: at your neighbours?
1: Really.
18: No. How about you, Owen? Do you break into discos?
3: Yeah.
18: Only in the play, I hope. Listen, guys, you've all been absolutely fantastic again. Did you enjoy it, Tony? You did. I think you did. I could see you there, Tony, and you were really getting involved in the part, weren't you? I think you were really, really enjoying it. Listen, well done to you all again, and we look forward to next week. I think a big clap again for all of you. Well done.
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